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12: A better life with Dr. Sanjay Gupta.
13: How often do you stop to wonder whether you should share something that's revealing, maybe even embarrassing, with a partner, a friend, or even your boss? In her new book called Revealing, The Underrated Power of Oversharing, behavioral scientist Leslie John says doing just that can help you deepen relationships that are vital to your life. We need people to trust us in order to get things like love, friendship, and career success. That's what she told us. When you make yourself vulnerable by revealing something sensitive, it does make other people trust you. In turn, when you ask someone to reveal something about themselves, showing that interest will generally lead someone to like you more. Why? Because people like to be asked about themselves, she says. It also signals that they are discriminating and choosy, but in a good way. I'm Dr. Sanjay Gupta, helping you live a better life.
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10: We've talked a lot about measles over the past year, but mumps has largely flown under the radar, even though it's been making a bit of a comeback as well. That's because fewer people are getting the MMR vaccine, which stands for measles, mumps, and rubella. The vaccine's been around for decades. It is effective. It is safe. What makes mumps outbreaks difficult to contain is that symptoms usually don't appear for 2 to 3 weeks after someone's been exposed. And that can make it hard to pin down where that exposure took place. And someone who is infected can transmit the virus to someone else before they are symptomatic. If you get sick, which could manifest like a run-of-the-mill respiratory virus or the telltale swelling of your cheeks and jaw, all you can really do at that point is to treat the symptoms and also isolate yourself so you don't infect anyone else. I'm Dr. Sanjay Gupta, helping you live a better life.
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1: ABC News, I'm Chuck Sievertson. The initial agreement announced by President Trump with Iran tonight ends the U.S. Navy blockade of the Strait of Hormuz immediately, but oil tankers won't be moving yet. Mines have to be cleared, says the president. He says the strait isn't opening until the signing of the deal next Friday. Iran's National Security Council says the agreement stops the war on all fronts, including Lebanon, immediately and permanently. The Iranian Council says negotiations for a final agreement will be postponed until after the U.S. fulfills its obligations. That includes the nuclear issues. ABC News Chief Global Affairs Correspondent Martha Raddatz in Jerusalem.
2: White House officials have said this agreement is not based on trust but verification, and this still has a very long way to go before any permanent peace or nuclear deal is hammered out.
1: Russians have launched a massive overnight missile attack at Ukraine's capital, Kyiv, says the mayor. This is ABC News.
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10: A Better Life with Dr. Sanjay Gupta.
11: Breast cancer is the most common cancer among women in the world. And according to a new study out of the University of Washington School of Medicine, an estimated 3.5 million cases a year are expected by 2050. Now, the good news is we've gotten so much better at screening, earlier detection, and cutting-edge treatments in many countries, including here in the United States. But even here in America, Black women have a death rate from breast cancer that is 40% higher than white women, a disparity that exists despite our world-class treatment infrastructure. So what can you do to lower your risk? Eat less red meat? Try your best to manage your blood sugar and your weight? Exercise is really important. Cut back on drinking, quit smoking. And remember this, you should start getting mammograms. At what age? 40. That's when you should start. I'm Dr. Sanjay Gupta. Helping you live a better life.
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8: We all know how important it is to stay active as we age, especially as we get older. But I've come to realize that for as good as people are about getting their cardio in, a lot of older folks really don't seem to be doing the recommended amount of strength training or even understand why it's so important. It helps you stay functional and therefore independent for as long as possible. Certified strength and conditioning specialist Dana Santis says a great place to start is not with dumbbells or barbells, but with your body weight, which allows you to build strength while also learning how your body moves and where your limitations exist. It also reduces the risk of overwhelming your connective tissue, which adapts more slowly than muscles as we get older. Once you're comfortable, you can dial up that intensity, but do it slowly, do it carefully. I'm Dr. Sanjay Gupta, helping you live a better life.
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1: ABC News, I'm Chuck Sievertson. President Trump announcing on social media the immediate lifting of the U.S. Navy blockade of the Strait of Hormuz, writing that the strait isn't opening, though, until the signing of the deal next Friday. Mines have to be cleared, says the president. Iran's National Security Council says the war on all fronts, including Lebanon, will end immediately and permanently starting tonight. It says negotiations for a final agreement will be postponed until after the U.S. fulfills its obligations. ABC's Martha Raddatz in Jerusalem.
2: This does feel different because we have heard from the Iranians. They believe they will sign a deal, saying they are looking at the final memorandum from the United States.
1: A $60 million sponsor-covered UFC cage fight at the White House tonight. Mr. Trump has a long friendship with UFC's chief and owns stock in its parent company. The Russians have launched a massive missile attack at Ukraine's capital, says the mayor. This is ABC News.
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12: Colleague of mine was telling me the other day about how their Instagram feed is filled with videos, most of them kind of funny, about how grandparents and friends tend to bulldoze new parents out of the way to get to see their baby. As a dad of three daughters, I know how life really does become all about them the moment those kids are born. But I also know parents are still people, too, who need their own attention beyond being mom or dad. And moms, in particular in those early years, can feel especially invisible in the eyes of other people. So what can you do to stop contributing to what is known as maternal invisibility? Women we spoke to said these two things were the most helpful. When people stopped to ask how they could best support them, number one, or when they took the initiative to handle certain tasks that obviously needed to be done. I'm Dr. Sanjay Gupta, helping you live a better life.
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14: A Better Life with Dr. Sanjay Gupta.
15: We've talked a lot about measles over the past year, but mumps has largely flown under the radar, even though it's been making a bit of a comeback as well. That's because fewer people are getting the MMR vaccine, which stands for measles, mumps, and rubella. The vaccine's been around for decades. It is effective. It is safe. What makes mumps outbreaks difficult to contain is that symptoms usually don't appear for 2 to 3 weeks after someone's been exposed. And that can make it hard to pin down where that exposure took place. And someone who is infected can transmit the virus to someone else before they are symptomatic. If you get sick, which could manifest like a run-of-the-mill respiratory virus or the telltale swelling of your cheeks and jaw, all you can really do at that point is to treat the symptoms and also isolate yourself so you don't infect anyone else. I'm Dr. Sanjay Gupta, helping you live a better life.
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1: ABC News, I'm Chuck Severson. There's a deal, but it's not the whole deal. President Trump and Iran announcing the immediate lifting of the U.S. Navy blockade of the Strait of Hormuz, but the oil shipping route isn't opening until the signing of the deal next Friday. Mines have to be cleared, says the president. Iran's National Security Council says the war on all fronts, including Lebanon, will end immediately and permanently. It says negotiations for a final agreement, which includes nuclear issues, are still ahead. Bob McNally, head of Rapidan Energy Group.
2: There's a risk that that hole will be with us, if you will, in July and August, and that we still could see upward pressure on prices later this summer because of the size of the hole that has been ripped into the global oil market.
1: President Trump will travel tonight to a G7 summit in Evian, France. Massive Russian missile attack tonight on Ukraine. This is ABC News.
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11: Making sure your kids get enough sleep. It's one of the most important things you can do for them as a parent, and yet it's often overlooked. Not only does sleep in the early years set the stage for mental and physical health, it also creates the foundation for how one sleeps later in life. That's according to the National Sleep Foundation. Now, that organization recommends 14 to 17 hours a night for newborns, 12 to 15 for infants, 11 to 14 for toddlers, 10 to 13 for preschoolers, and 9 to 11 for school-aged children. When it's age appropriate, start by talking to your kids about why sleep is important. It helps their body grow, helps their brains learn, helps their mood stay steady. Don't underestimate the importance of a routine. You can even narrate what you're doing step by step to help them along the way. I'm Dr. Sanjay Gupta, helping you live a better life.
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12: Have you ever noticed that you mostly breathe through one nostril at a time? Even when you're not sick, even when your allergies aren't bothering you. The body actually switches the dominant nostril as frequently as every 2 hours while we're awake. That's according to Adam Taylor, an anatomy professor at Lancaster University in the UK. This alternating cycle is automatic. It's regulated subconsciously by the hypothalamus in the brain, he said. Your body does this to give each nostril a chance to rest and repair so they don't get too dried out, which could make it easier for pathogens and inflammation to cause damage. Now, Taylor also said studies suggest the left nostril may be more dominant, and when the right nostril is dominant, the body is in a more alert or even stressed state. Who knew? Pretty fascinating stuff. I'm Dr. Sanjay Gupta, helping you live a better life.
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1: ABC News, I'm Chuck Sievertson. There's a deal, but it's not the whole deal. President Trump and Iran announcing the immediate lifting of the U.S. Navy blockade of the Strait of Hormuz, but the oil shipping route isn't opening until the signing of the deal next Friday. Mines have to be cleared, says the president. Iran's National Security Council says the war on all fronts, including Lebanon, will end immediately and permanently. It says negotiations for a final agreement, which includes nuclear issues, are still ahead. Bob McNally, head of Rapidan Energy Group.
2: There's a risk that that hole will be with us, if you will, in July and August, and that we still could see upward pressure on prices later this summer because of the size of the hole that has been ripped into the global oil market.
1: President Trump will travel tonight to a G7 summit in Evian, France. Massive Russian missile attack tonight on Ukraine. This is ABC News.
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1: ABC News, I'm Chuck Sievertson. A deal announced by the U.S. and Iran ends the war on all fronts, including Lebanon, but no word about it resolving Iran's nuclear issues. Formal signing is Friday, though President Trump says the U.S. naval blockade of the Strait of Hormuz is lifted. It's not open till Friday because mines have to be cleared. Iran says negotiations for a final agreement are ahead. The New York Knicks waited 53 years for an NBA championship. Sunday night on the ice, the Carolina Hurricanes won their first Stanley Cup championship in 20 years, beating the Vegas Golden Knights 3-0. Jordan Staal crowned the NHL's MVP.
2: It's amazing. This is something I've been going after ever since we got the first one. I mean, you would want to win it again and again and again. And what a feeling, what a battle the boys were grinding today.
1: At the White House Sunday night, a $60 million sponsor-covered UFC event, 7 cage fights. Mr. Trump friends with UFC's chief. This is ABC News.
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1: ABC News, I'm Chuck Sievertson. An agreement announced by President Trump and Iran, a formal signing is next Friday, but it's not a final deal. Though the U.S. naval blockade of the Strait of Hormuz is lifted, it's not open until Friday because mines have to be cleared, says the president. Iran's National Security Council says the war on all fronts, including Lebanon, ends immediately and permanently. ABC's Martha Raddatz.
2: White House officials have said this agreement is not based on trust but verification, and this still has a very long way to go before any permanent peace or nuclear deal is hammered out.
1: Albanians by the thousands in Tirana are protesting, opposing a planned luxury development on an environmentally sensitive stretch of coastline, a project linked to President Trump's son-in-law Jared Kushner. The Carolina Hurricanes won their first Stanley Cup championship in 20 years Sunday night, beating the Vegas Golden Knights 3-0. This is ABC News.
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1: ABC News, I'm Chuck Sievertson. A deal announced by the U.S. and Iran ends the war on all fronts, including Lebanon, but no word about it resolving Iran's nuclear issues. Formal signing is Friday, though President Trump says the U.S. naval blockade, the Strait of Hormuz, is lifted. It's not open till Friday because mines have to be cleared. Iran says negotiations for a final agreement are ahead. The New York Knicks waited 53 years for an NBA championship. Sunday night on the ice, the Carolina Hurricanes won their first Stanley Cup championship in 20 years, beating the Vegas Golden Knights 3-0. Jordan Staal crowned the NHL's MVP.
2: It's amazing. This is something I've been going after ever since we got the first one. I mean, you would want to win it again and again and again. And what a feeling, what a battle the boys were grinding today.
1: At the White House Sunday night, a $60 million sponsor-covered UFC event, 7 cage fights. Mr. Trump friends with UFC's chief. This is ABC News.
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London, Paris, paradise. 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

Speaking of the coast, remember five for beach, you and me. That sunset, cliffs by the sea, and the night rolled in. And you still talk about that moon that I can't recall, but God, I saw all I needed to.

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1: ABC News, I'm Chuck Sievertson. An agreement announced by President Trump and Iran, a formal signing is next Friday, but it's not a final deal. Though the U.S. naval blockade of the Strait of Hormuz is lifted, it's not open until Friday because mines have to be cleared, says the president. Iran's National Security Council says the war on all fronts, including Lebanon, ends immediately and permanently. ABC's Martha Raddatz.
2: White House officials have said this agreement is not based on trust but verification, and this still has a very long way to go before any permanent peace or nuclear deal is hammered out.
1: Albanians by the thousands in Tirana are protesting, opposing a planned luxury development on an environmentally sensitive stretch of coastline, a project linked to President Trump's son-in-law, Jared Kushner. The Carolina Hurricanes won their first Stanley Cup championship in 20 years Sunday night, beating the Vegas Golden Knights 3-0. This is ABC News.
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0: ABC News, I'm Chuck Sievertson. A deal announced by the U.S. and Iran ends the war on all fronts, including Lebanon, but no word about it resolving Iran's nuclear issues. Formal signing is Friday, though President Trump says the U.S. naval blockade of the Strait of Hormuz is lifted. It's not open till Friday because mines have to be cleared. Iran says negotiations for a final agreement are ahead. The New York Knicks waited 53 years for an NBA championship. Sunday night on the ice, the Carolina Hurricanes won their first Stanley Cup championship in 20 years, beating the Vegas Golden Knights 3-0. Jordan Staal crowned the NHL's MVP.
1: It's amazing. This is something I've been going after ever since we got the first one. I mean, you want to win it again and again and again, and what a feeling, what a battle the boys were grinding today.
0: At the White House Sunday night, a $60 million sponsor-covered UFC event, 7 cage fights. Mr. Trump friends with UFC's chief. This is ABC News.
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3: 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Brian, it is a four-day week of trade. Markets closed Friday. Where should we look for cues to market direction?
4: I think we'll start the week here with usual as far as the crop condition report from USDA. It comes out at 4 p.m. Eastern time. Most are expecting that to be a little bit better than a week ago. We did see some rainfall across some dry areas of the heart of the Corn Belt, particularly in central Illinois. We'll also be watching, Andy, export sales news. We saw corn reach contract lows last week. We'll be watching the daily export sales wire to see if that stimulated any interest among export buyers. And of course, then we're watching any geopolitical developments worldwide. Those always have an influence on the markets, Andy. We'll be watching those. And as you say, in this trade shortened week.
3: Brian Basting, Advanced Trading, and I'm Andy Eubank. Hoosier Ag Today, timely, relevant, credible.
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8: A better life with Dr. Sanjay Gupta.
9: Eating a healthy diet is not only good for you physically, it can also keep your brain sharp as you age. According to a new study out of China, people who most closely followed the MIND diet slowed aging in key structures inside their brains by more than 2 years. The MIND diet is a combination of the Mediterranean diet, which we talk a lot about, and the DASH diet, which stands for Dietary Approaches to Stop Hypertension. All three of these diets are similar, but the MIND diet puts more of an emphasis on berries, beans, leafy green vegetables, fish, poultry, whole grains, olive oil, and nuts. You're not going to eat foods with a lot of saturated fat. We're talking cheese, butter, red meat, or anything fried. You really don't have to eat like this 100% of the time. That's the key. Just do the best that you can. I'm Dr. Sanjay Gupta, helping you live a better life.
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1: ABC News, I'm Sherry Preston. President Trump touting what he says is a great peace deal with Iran.
2: Trump saying that he ordered the immediate removal of the United States naval blockade on Iranian ports. He says the strait will reopen entirely and toll-free after the deal is signed later this week, saying, ships of the world, start your engines. Let the oil flow. Iranian officials confirming the deal, which is set to be signed in Switzerland on Friday. Vice President J.D. Vance is expected to attend.
1: ABC's Karen Wong.
3: ABC News, Washington.
1: Iran has promised to discuss the fate of its nuclear program over the next 60 days. The president celebrating his 80th birthday with UFC cage fights on the White House lawn. Now he's headed to the G7 summit in the French Alps. A large-scale Russian attack targeting one of Ukraine's most significant religious landmarks, a sacred place for Ukrainians and those in the Russian Orthodox Church, joining several countries worldwide, Britain banning social media for kids. This is ABC News.
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8: A Better Life with Dr. Sanjay Gupta.
9: Recent survey conducted by Common Sense Media found one-third of teenagers prefer AI companions over humans for serious conversations. There's a term for that, social offloading. And experts we talked to warned that this habit could be stunting emotional growth, leaving an already isolated generation who came of age during the pandemic even less prepared for the messiness of human interaction. Sure, AI can help you polish whatever it is you're looking to say, but that's not very human, right? It's the messiness that makes our interactions with each other so real. It's also what makes them so validating, help us to develop our confidence, our voice, our deep bonds with each other. Psychiatrists we talked to encouraged turning to family or friends when you're struggling to express yourself. They are keen to help. I'm Dr. Sanjay Gupta, helping you live a better life.
10: For the morning market update on Monday, June the 15th. On Friday's Chicago Board of Trade close, grains were mixed. July corn futures up a penny at 412 and three quarters. December up three quarters of a cent at 440 and a quarter. July soybean futures were down 1.5 cents at 1113 and a half, with November down 2 cents at 1132. July wheat futures down 2.25 at 584 and a half. July soybean meal down 40 cents at $301.30. And July soybean oil down 17 cents at $74.28. That makes the cash price of corn for delivery into Kokomo and Boyer Anderson the month of June $4.21. New crop corn $4.05. Soybeans for June delivery are $11.09, with new crop beans $10.82. On the Chicago Mercantile Exchange, livestock futures were mixed. July lean hogs up 83 cents at $97.45. August live cattle down $1.50 at $241.18. August feeder cattle down $2.23 at $357.43. Crude oil was down $3.42 on Friday at $84.29. U.S. dollar index down 0.05 at 99.81. Gold up $119 at $4,208. Silver up $4 at $68.10. The Dow Jones closed 354 points higher at 51,202. The NASDAQ was up 79 at 25,889. And the S&P 500 up 37 at 7,431. 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
0: This is the KI forecast from the McCool's Flooring Weather Center.
11: Good morning, everybody. Looking at some patchy fog out there because it's kind of a chilly start. to the day. I thought it felt great out there. We're going to see sunshine later on. 72 degrees will be our high today. Mostly clear tonight. We'll get down to 55. Tomorrow, sunshine. Going to see rain likely for Tuesday. Tomorrow's high is 74. And then a chance of showers on Wednesday. Mostly sunny, 77. Right now, we're looking at 52 degrees here in KI Country with music from Megan Maroney.

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You're starting your day with 100.5 KI.

0: what he'll never have. But what you'll always have is the hottest country.
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0: Wilson, Heart Like a Truck, right here at 100.5 KI. Good morning, everybody. I'm Tammy. It's going to be a lot cooler this week. We've got a really beautiful forecast for the biggest part of the week anyway. It's Haynes Apperson week, so we've got our eyes on the latter part of the week. We'll run down the forecast coming up for you in just a few. And I will tell you that at some point this morning, I'm going to send you to see Riley Green. He's going to be down at the Ruoff Music Center. Justin Moore was on the tour, but he has decided to take some time off. He's got some family issues that he's dealing with right now. So Randy Houser is going to be replacing Justin on the tour, but there's some great opening acts. It's going to be a terrific show, and this one is sure to sell out. But we've got your tickets, and we're going to send you to that show a little later on this morning. So make sure you stick around right here at 100.5 KI, where we've got some Eric Church coming up.
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12: A better life with Dr. Sanjay Gupta.
13: Heart disease is still the leading cause of death here in the United States and around the world. But what if there was something you could do earlier in life to reduce the odds of becoming a statistic? Well, here in the United States, tens of millions of adults already take a statin to lower their cholesterol. But new guidance put out by the American College of Cardiology and the American Heart Association now emphasize that treating high cholesterol sooner could significantly reduce a person's lifetime risk of heart attack or stroke. How early are we talking? In your 30s, believe it or not. Of course, you need to talk to your doctor about whether statins are right for you, but you should know that the evidence is really starting to stack up that shows the earlier you get a jump on reducing lifelong exposure to plaque-causing lipids and lipoproteins, the better the odds are going to be for you. Make sure you get your cholesterol checked. That's the first step. I'm Dr. Sanjay Gupta, helping you live a better life.
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1: ABC News, I'm Sherry Preston. President Trump touting what he says is a great peace deal with Iran.
2: Trump saying that he ordered the immediate removal of the United States naval blockade on Iranian ports. He says the strait will reopen entirely and toll-free after the deal is signed later this week, saying, ships of the world, start your engines. Let the oil flow. Iranian officials confirming the deal, which is set to be signed in Switzerland on Friday. Vice President J.D. Vance is expected to attend.
1: ABC's Karen Wong.
2: ABC News, Washington.
1: Iran has promised to discuss the fate of its nuclear program over the next 60 days. The president celebrating his 80th birthday with UFC cage fights on the White House lawn. Now he's headed to the G7 summit in the French Alps. A large-scale Russian attack targeting one of Ukraine's most significant religious landmarks, a sacred place for Ukrainians and those in the Russian Orthodox Church, joining several countries worldwide, Britain banning social media for kids. This is ABC News.
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0: I forecast from the McCool's Flooring Weather Center.
11: Well, due to our chilly temps this morning, we may see a little bit of fog out there, so just be careful if you're traveling. We'll see a high today under sunshine right around 72, mostly clear tonight. We'll get down to 55 degrees, sunny tomorrow. Then we'll see some rain likely later in the day. Tuesday's high right around 74. It is looking good for Friday, Juneteenth. Thursday's forecast still a little sketchy. We're keeping an eye on it because the Haynes Apperson opens Thursday. Right now we're looking at 52 degrees with, oh, looky there, it's Riley Green right here at KI. Good morning.
10: Tonight

0: That's Riley Green, Worst Way, right here at 100.5 KI. And sometime this morning, I'll have tickets for you to see Riley Green in concert when he comes to the Ruoff Music Center next Thursday night. He'll be there on June 25th. Man, that one is sneaking right up on us, isn't it? I'm Tammy. Time for a little good news before we head into the dumbass rodeo. There's a Michigan family who honored their late daughter at a graduation celebration. It was attended by the people whose lives she saved through organ donation. Her name was Emily. I'm probably going to mess up her last name. Emily Matejevitz, I believe is how it's pronounced. And she sadly passed away at the age of 16, but she registered as a donor without her parents knowing, and her organs helped multiple people. Families traveled long distances just to thank her loved ones, including a teen who received her heart and a child who got her kidney. So truly good news before today's dumbass rodeo, where we're going to grab Nick and mosey on down.
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4: 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You two are just dumber than a bag of hammers.
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6: Potheads aren't exactly known for complex schemes.
0: Three men in Oklahoma were arrested with two stolen bongs after they burglarized a gas station early Wednesday morning. The dudes were all 18 or 19 years old, and they all had really long hair.
6: They allegedly used a hammer and smashed windows to get inside. The cops tracked them down just one block away.
0: The police sergeant said they didn't make it very far. I don't know if they really had a plan put together or not.
6: The bongs were valued at $400, and the windows they broke could be worth around $2,000 because they were unique sizes. No one was hurt. All three men were charged with second-degree burglary.
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23: You ever wake up in the middle of the night or maybe first thing in the morning and notice drool on your pillow? Unless you're sleeping next to someone who hasn't already seen all your good, bad, and ugly, it's probably not that big a deal and not anything to worry about unless it's something that just started happening recently. When people drool at night, it's often because of a stuffy nose, acid reflux, or being a mouth breather. People who sleep on their stomach or side are more likely to drool than someone who sleeps on their back. But in some cases, drooling at night can be a warning sign of something more serious, like dental issues, sleep apnea, or even early symptoms of Parkinson's disease. If you're at all concerned about this, the best place to start is with an ENT doctor, an ears, nose, and throat doctor. They can recommend a sleep study to possibly get some answers. I'm Dr. Sanjay Gupta, helping you live a better life.
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0: by you. That's Luke Combs right here at 100.5 KI. Good morning, 6:52. I want to thank Kenny and the whole crew, everybody that covered for me last week. It was much appreciated. And man, hats off to Kenny for the storm coverage last week, too. He just really knocked it out of the park, as always. Hey, we've got a lot going on. This is going to be a busy week. The Haynes Apperson Festival kicks off Thursday with Low Cash. Heard from Preston the other day. He's very excited about coming home for that show. Thursday night, Foster Park. And then, of course, Friday night, it's Asia and Foghat. Saturday night, it's going to be cool in the gang. We're going to be celebrating some good times with fireworks and a great show. So make plans to join us for the 50th annual event. The Haynes Apperson Festival begins this Thursday. All right. Little reminder there from 100.5 KI, where we've got Speak of the Devil, some Low Cash coming up. It's the time of year we all look forward.
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6: A Better Life with Dr. Sanjay Gupta.
7: Eating a healthy diet is not only good for you physically, it can also keep your brain sharp as you age. According to a new study out of China, people who most closely followed the MIND diet slowed aging in key structures inside their brains by more than 2 years. The MIND diet is a combination of the Mediterranean diet, which we talk a lot about, and the DASH diet, which stands for Dietary Approaches to Stop Hypertension. All three of these diets are similar, but the MIND diet puts more of an emphasis on berries, beans, leafy green vegetables, fish, poultry, whole grains, olive oil, and nuts. You're not going to eat foods with a lot of saturated fat. We're talking cheese, butter, red meat, or anything fried. You really don't have to eat like this 100% of the time. That's the key. Just do the best that you can. I'm Dr. Sanjay Gupta, helping you live a better life.
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1: ABC News, I'm Sherry Preston. Hope for the deal announced by President Trump to reopen the Strait of Hormuz, sending oil prices down overnight. Brent crude now under $83 a barrel, the lowest it's been since March. ABC's Olivia Rubin.
2: The Strait of Hormuz, which was opened before the war, was a primary negotiating tool for the Iranians. A senior Trump administration official saying the deal would end the United States' blockade of the strait and lead to the dismantling of Iran's nuclear program and the U.S. getting Iran's highly enriched uranium.
1: This deal set to be signed Friday. Details on Iran's nuclear program supposed to be hammered out over the next 2 months. President Trump set to meet with world leaders at the G7 summit. He's on his way to Switzerland right now. Great Britain this morning announcing it will be the next country to ban anyone under the age of 16 from using social media. Confirmed cases of Ebola in Congo now up to nearly 800, over 180 deaths there. This is ABC News.
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16: We're praying for everybody that we can. My heart goes out to them, and I hope we can get through this.
15: That's LaPorte County farmer Mark Scarborough, who says the damage near the town of Couts and nearby Porter County is severe.
16: There were a couple tornadoes that touched down. Oh, I've heard of multiple houses that have actually had a lot of damage. Seemed like most of the damage was in between 421 and La Crosse towards the Couts-Hebron area.
15: Scarborough says several of his neighbors are facing immense financial and material losses.
16: I reached out to a couple people that lost their home, whether they need help or not. And when something like this happens, just have to stay positive and stay strong.
15: The American Red Cross is offering assistance to those in need. 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I'm CJ Miller, Hoosier Ag Today News.
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0: This is the KI forecast from the McCool's Flooring Weather Center.
17: Looks like it's going to be a beautiful day today. Sunny skies, 72 degrees, mostly clear tonight. We'll get down to 55, sunny, then rain likely for tomorrow. We'll see a high Tuesday near 74, mostly sunny Wednesday still, about a 50-50 rain chance. Thursday, though, looking good, only about a 30% chance of rain. We'll see a high near 75, so hopefully we'll have a great weekend. We're at 53 now. 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

0: That's Ella Langley right there. Weren't for the Wind at 100.5 KI. Good morning. I'm Tammy. Have you been watching any of the World Cup? I haven't seen a single game yet, but I understand that there is a player out there who has discovered Ella Langley's music since he's been in the country. He's from Germany, and he has been documenting his entire trip, online. And he says he's just enjoying every minute of it, but he discovered Ella Langley's music. Freddie said now that she is the soundtrack to his trip. Ella found out, of course, and she has personally invited Freddie to come and join her at one of her shows. So that'll be a fun experience, I'm sure, for him. But that's not the only thing they've discovered. Not just Ella Langley. They've all discovered Buc-ee's. People are having a great time. People from out of the country that are here, they say that Buc-ee's is something that we could only have in America. There's even buses, shuttle buses, that are taking fans to visit a Buc-ee's. They'll take them round trip for $20. One of the fans from Scotland said a place like this could only exist in America, and I love it. No word on what they're buying at Buc-ee's, but they are digging it. The guy from Germany, he's also been, in addition to Buc-ee's and Ella Langley, shouting out Waffle House, Taco Bell, and Walmart. So there you go. All the best of America on display. Hey, we've got some good stuff on the way. We will be checking in with ABC News here at the bottom of the hour. Still have those Riley Green tickets to give away. And a little later on this afternoon, Nick will be in, and he is going to be sending you to see Little Big Town. They're going to be at the Murat Theater this fall. Nick will have your tickets for that show. So lots going on. Make sure you stay with us. If you haven't yet, you might want to download our app so you can take us with you wherever you go.
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1: ABC News, I'm Sherry Preston. Hope for the deal announced by President Trump to reopen the Strait of Hormuz, sending oil prices down overnight. Brent crude now under $83 a barrel, the lowest it's been since March. ABC's Olivia Rubin.
2: The Strait of Hormuz, which was opened before the war, was a primary negotiating tool for the Iranians. A senior Trump administration official saying the deal would end the United States' blockade of the strait and lead to the dismantling of Iran's nuclear program and the U.S. getting Iran's highly enriched uranium.
1: This deal set to be signed Friday. Details on Iran's nuclear program supposed to be hammered out over the next 2 months. President Trump set to meet with world leaders at the G7 summit. He's on his way to Switzerland right now. Great Britain this morning announcing it will be the next country to ban anyone under the age of 16 from using social media. Confirmed cases of Ebola in Congo, now up to nearly 800, over 180 deaths there. This is ABC News.
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0: That's Justin Moore, letting the night roll. Justin Moore originally was going to be out with Riley Green at his big show coming to Indy, but Justin has gone off the road for some personal reasons, and hopefully he'll be back real soon. I know Randy Houser has been asked to fill that spot, and he said, sure thing. So we've got those tickets coming up for you sometime before 8. Keep it here at 100.5 KI, where it's 7:35. Time to see if we can make someone smile.
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0: Yeah, it is. Happy birthday. Hope you have a good one today. We've got a lot of folks celebrating. We're going to jump right in with celebrity birthdays today. Neil Patrick Harris, he celebrates his 53rd birthday today. Lee Remini, who was on King of Queens, she's 56. Ice Cube, he is 57 years old today. Courtney Cox, celebrating her 62nd birthday today. Helen Hunt, from the Twister movies and Mad About You, she's 63 years old today. Julie Haggerty, she was Elaine, the stewardess in Airplane, 71 years old today. Jim Belushi, the guy who starred in According to Jim, and of course, John's brother, celebrating his 72nd birthday today. Happy birthday to them. Now, a little closer to home here in KI Country, Blake wanted me to wish a very happy 66th birthday to twins Danny and Donnie Hayworth. Hope you guys have a great day. Taylor Martin, happy birthday to you. Brittany Case, celebrating a birthday today. Gail Petty, happy birthday. And James Parks, all celebrating today here in KI Country. Remember, you can get birthdays to us a couple of ways. Go to the website, fill out the birthday bonanza form, or just text us. 765-456-1100. Let us know who's celebrating. We're happy to get it on the birthday bonanza. We do it weekday mornings at 735 right here at 100.5 KI.
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17: You know you want to turn it up.

Thomas Rhett. Hey, congratulations going out to Tammy Euler. Picked up those tickets to see Riley Green. That show is going to be a sellout. Get them all you can, folks. Ticketmaster.

0: That's Eric Church, Springsteen, right here at 100.5 KI. Well, since we've seen each other last, the Knicks beat the Spurs Saturday night. Another great come-from-behind win. Dozens of people in New York were arrested when they all started partying, I guess. They set fires to vehicles and destroyed a lot of things. A lot of people were injured and arrested. So congratulations, I guess, to the New York Knicks. And, of course, last night, the Carolina Hurricanes, they won a big one. Won the Stanley Cup last night with a 3-0 win over the Las Vegas Golden Knights. Congratulations to them. And a little closer to home, it looks like the Creek Chubs have a 3-game homestand this week. Wednesday night, they'll open it with Championship City. Thursday night, Danville. Friday night, Terre Haute. And don't forget, fireworks after the show on Friday night. All righty, we're going to check in now with NASCAR news. 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
13: If you're caring for an aging parent, you may feel quite often that you're alone in what you're doing. But you're not. Not by a long shot. According to a new report by the Pew Research Center, 10% of U.S. adults are caring for a parent over age 65. Millions more are caring for a spouse or partner 65 or older. Beyond the sheer numbers, this report, perhaps unsurprisingly, found a major difference in caregiver well-being between men and women. One psychologist we spoke to suggested thinking 5 years in the future and imagining where you are right now. Will you be glad you took something on, or regretful that you didn't? You also need to cut yourself some slack, he said, especially women. Don't try to shoulder all of the burden by yourself. You might need to ask for help before you burn out. You'll be so glad you did. I'm Dr. Sanjay Gupta, helping you live a better life.
14: Doing things a little different round.
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1: where we are sending you and a friend to Las Vegas to see Kenny Chesney. He's heading back to the legendary Sphere in Las Vegas, and you could be there for this once-in-a-lifetime show. You'll get round-trip airfare, a two-night stay at the beautiful Venetian Resort in Las Vegas, and the VIP package for two to see Kenny live in the most jaw-dropping venue on the Strip. All you have to do to enter to win is text the national keyword, CHAIR. C-H-A-I-R, CHAIR, to 95819 right now to enter for a chance to win. And good luck.
2: ABC News, I'm Sherry Preston. After announcing the tentative peace deal with Iran, President Trump is now on his way to the G7 summit in the French Alps. ABC's Rachel Scott is in nearby Geneva.
3: President Trump had been publicly urging our allies to get more involved in this conflict, but all of them have refused, expressing frustration with the war. Protesters already clashing with police here in Geneva ahead of the summit. Some altercations turning violent, police firing tear gas. France, which is hosting the summit, is hoping to ease tensions with the U.S. and project unity. Also invited to this year's summit, Ukrainian President Volodymyr Zelensky. He spoke with President Trump by phone. They will be meeting.
2: The tentative deal with Iran, which includes reopening the Strait of Hormuz, but leaves talks about Iran's nuclear program for later. It's due to be signed on Friday. Great Britain this morning announcing it will ban anyone under 16 from going on social media. Kentucky Senator Mitch McConnell is in the hospital. No word yet on why. Fox Corporation has just announced it struck a deal to buy Roku, maker of the streaming TV devices. This is ABC News.
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1: From the McCool's Flooring Weather Center for today, a beautiful day on tap. We're going to see nothing but sunshine, highs near 72 degrees, mostly clear tonight. We'll get down to 55, sunny for Tuesday. We'll see showers likely, though. Late in the day, we'll see a high near 74. Wednesday, sunshine 77. Could see a scattered thunderstorm on Wednesday. Right now, we're looking at nothing but sunshine, 55 degrees here in KI Country with music from John Pardee.

0: That's Jordan Davis right here at 100.5 KI. Hi there, I'm Tammy Lively. Here's the latest from Morgan Wallen. It's called Don't Wait, KI.
1: Well,

0: George Burge, along with Luke Bryan, right here at 100.5 KI. How you doing? I'm Tammy Lively. If you don't have tickets to see Riley Green on the 25th of June at the Ruoff Music Center, you better get them, because that show looks like it's going to be a sellout. But if you can't go to the show, you could see Riley on TV, because he is going to be hosting the recorded version of the CMA Fest that's going to be broadcast Thursday, June 25th at 8 o'clock Eastern on ABC. Four nights of big shows. They have put it all into a jam-packed three-hour television event. Like I said, Riley's going to be hosting along with Laura Spencer, and it ought to be a lot of fun. So if you are watching that and you think, man, I'd like to be there, make sure you get to our website, because we're giving away a trip for two to Nashville next year. So you can see it all in person at CMA Fest 2027. So get on over to our website and enter for your chance to win, all right? All righty then. And hey, don't forget, be texting that national keyword chair. If you'd like to fly out to Vegas to see Kenny Chesney, you can text the keyword chair to 95819. Keep it here. We've got music on the way from Russell Dickerson and a look at ABC News coming up.
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8: A better life with Dr. Sanjay Gupta.
9: Slowly but surely, AI is seeping its way into every corner of our lives. One area perhaps I didn't expect is diet advice. A new study out of Turkey found that chatbots are recommending to teen boys and girls that they restrict their daily calories to dangerously low levels and eat a balance of nutrients that are kind of out of whack. Remember, teenagers are growing, one pediatrician told us. If they aren't getting enough nutrition, it can really stunt their growth on a number of levels. And in extreme cases, it can lead to significant health consequences. Large language models, LLMs, they are designed to agree with you. So if you're looking to lose weight, they're going to push you pretty hard in that direction. They also sometimes don't know how to tell the difference between good information and bad information. And you know who does? Your doctor. I'm Dr. Sanjay Gupta, helping you live a better life.
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1: ABC News, I'm Sherry Preston. After announcing the tentative peace deal with Iran, President Trump is now on his way to the G7 summit in the French Alps. ABC's Rachel Scott is in nearby Geneva.
2: President Trump had been publicly urging our allies to get more involved in this conflict, but all of them have refused, expressing frustration with the war. Protesters already clashing with police here in Geneva ahead of the summit. Some altercations turning violent, police firing tear gas. France, which is hosting the summit, is hoping to ease tensions with the U.S. and project unity. Also invited to this year's summit, Ukrainian President Volodymyr Zelensky. He spoke with President Trump by phone. They will be meeting.
1: The tentative deal with Iran, which includes reopening the Strait of Hormuz, but leaves talks about Iran's nuclear program for later. It's due to be signed on Friday. Great Britain this morning announcing it will ban anyone under 16 from going on social media. Kentucky Senator Mitch McConnell is in the hospital. No word yet on why. Fox Corporation has just announced it struck a deal to buy Roku, maker of the streaming TV devices. This is ABC News.
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0: That's Bailey Zimmerman, Chevy Silverado, right here at 100.5 KI. Well, there's a new survey out, and this is kind of depressing. They're talking about Gen Xers. These are folks in their 50s, right? They say that 33% of Gen Xers are still dependent on their parents. They still need mom and dad to pick up the tab at brunch. That said, mom and dad can probably swing it. According to data from last year, boomers who were born between 46 and 64 hold 51% of American wealth. That includes amount of real estate, stocks, pension benefits, private businesses, and other assets. Collectively valued, are you sitting down? $90 trillion. That's pretty darn remarkable. That's the supposed exchange of $124 trillion from older to younger generations. And that's expected to happen by about 2048. But since older folks are living longer, a lot of people are pushing back inheritance times and stuff like that. So we'll just have to wait and see. But yeah, 50 or 33% still dependent on their parents. That's kind of depressing. Hey, we've got some good stuff on the way. Keep it here. We're going to get to some Dustin Lynch and Mackenzie Porter before too long. And it looks like Kane Brown, his latest, coming up.
1: The Colonel's cooked up a...
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7: For the ninth year in a row, Finland has been named the happiest country in the world. That's according to the World Happiness Report put out every year by the Wellbeing Research Center at the University of Oxford in the UK. Two other Nordic nations, Iceland and Denmark, came in at numbers 2 and 3. Now, having spent quite a bit of time in these countries over my 2.5 decades as a journalist, I can tell you that this is not at all that surprising. There's an entirely different way of thinking in these countries. We before me, you might say. In other words, the mentality is less adversarial and much more, we're all in this together. One other interesting thing that came up was that no matter where someone lived, the more time they spent on social media, the less happy they were. Want to smile? It's simple. Put your phone away for a bit. I'm Dr. Sanjay Gupta, helping you live a better life.
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0: Ella Langley, Choosing Texas, right here at 100.5 KI. How you doing? I'm Tammy Lively. Here's a great reason to start your Monday off with a positive attitude. There's a new study out that shows that older adults who tend to see the bright side of life may be giving their brains a boost, too. There's a study that was led by Harvard. It followed more than 9,000 Americans ages 70 and older, and they found that people with higher levels of optimism were about 15% less likely to develop dementia. The trend held true regardless of race, health conditions, or even depression levels. So people are starting to realize optimism isn't just a personality trait. It can be strengthened through mental exercises and therapy, and having that more positive attitude could be protecting your brain health, which is very important as we age. Hey, keep it here. We've got some great music on the way. Gonna do some Lee Bryce, maybe some Zac Brown Band, too. Keep it right here. Whoa.
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14: You ever wake up in the middle of the night or maybe first thing in the morning and notice drool on your pillow? Unless you're sleeping next to someone who hasn't already seen all your good, bad, and ugly, it's probably not that big a deal and not anything to worry about, unless it's something that just started happening recently. When people drool at night, it's often because of a stuffy nose, acid reflux, or being a mouth breather. People who sleep on their stomach or side are more likely to drool than someone who sleeps on their back. But in some cases, drooling at night can be a warning sign of something more serious, like dental issues, sleep apnea, or even early symptoms of Parkinson's disease. If you're at all concerned about this, the best place to start is with an ENT doctor, an ears, nose, and throat doctor. They can recommend a sleep study to possibly get some answers. I'm Dr. Sanjay Gupta, helping you live a better life.
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1: ABC News, I'm Sherry Preston. Stock market set to charge out of the gates as oil prices drop after the announcement of a peace deal between the U.S. and Iran. The first effect opening up the Strait of Hormuz for the first time in months. Here's ABC's Martha Raddatz.
2: In addition to reopening of the strait, this initial agreement, according to a senior administration official, leads to the dismantling of the Iranian nuclear program, leads to the United States destroying and removing enriched uranium from Iran, calls for inspections to ensure a long-term commitment and that it's long-term enforceable. And Iran gets rewarded economically only if they meet the obligations under the deal.
1: Specific details about Iran's nuclear program still to be worked out. President Trump headed to the G7 summit this morning in the French Alps. And investigators are looking through the wreckage of a plane crash after 12 people died skydiving in Missouri. This is ABC News.
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7: for the morning market update on Monday, June the 15th. On Friday's Chicago Board of Trade close, grains were mixed. July corn futures up a penny at 412 and three quarters. December up three quarters of a cent at 440 and a quarter. July soybean futures were down 1.5 cents at 1113 and a half, with November down 2 cents at 1132. July wheat futures down 2.25 at 584 and a half. July soybean meal down 40 cents at $301.30. And July soybean oil down 17 cents at $74.28. That makes the cash price of corn for delivery into Kokomo and Boyer Anderson the month of June, $4.21. New crop corn, $4.05. Soybeans for June delivery are $11.09, with new crop beans, $10.82. On the Chicago Mercantile Exchange, livestock futures were mixed. July lean hogs up 83 cents at $97.45. August live cattle down $1.50 at $241.18. August feeder cattle down $2.23 at $357.43. Crude oil was down $3.42 on Friday at $84.29. U.S. dollar index down 0.05 at 99.81. Gold up $119 at $4,208. Silver up $4 at $68.10. The Dow Jones closed 354 points higher at 51,202. The NASDAQ was up 79 at 25,889. And the S&P 500 up 37 at 7,431. 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
8: 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Let's check that KI forecast from the McCool's Flooring Weather Center for today. Just gorgeous. We're going to see nothing but sunshine by this afternoon. Highs today right around 72 degrees, mostly clear tonight. We'll get down to 55. Tomorrow, rain likely. Maybe even a thunderstorm, but that's going to be after 2 o'clock. So keep that in mind. Our high near 74 degrees, scattered showers possible Wednesday, but still a very mild day with a high near 77 degrees. We're looking at 59 now as we head back to the 90s. Here's one from Clint Black, the better man, KI.

0: That's Tim McGraw right here at 100.5 KI. Hey, listen, we've got a Monday edition of Mail Call coming up at 9:30. Make sure you stick around for that. I was really surprised when I saw this morning. They were talking about pizza prices and what's the most expensive state to order a pizza in and the least expensive. Hawaii was the most expensive. A medium cheese pizza there is about $19.70, but they say the least expensive state to order a pizza in is Indiana, $13.95 on average. I don't know who took this poll or when they took it, but I haven't seen a $14 pizza in a long, long time. Not a good one anyway. So, but they do say it is the cheapest state for pizza lovers. So if you love pizza, you're in the right place, apparently. Hey, keep it here. We've got more of your favorites from the 90s and early 2000s on the way. We've got some Garth coming up. But right now, we're going to check in with Dr. Sanjay Gupta. It's time for A Better Life.
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8: More and more people are using magnesium supplements to help them sleep. But are they safe? And do they really work? Well, first, let's talk about actual magnesium. That's an essential mineral that is needed for more than 300 different processes in the body, according to one dietitian. And most people get enough of it simply from the foods they eat. Now, if you're not getting enough, there are a few different types of supplements you can try. 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Now, when it comes to the science, we looked into this, and I gotta say, there's not a lot of strong evidence that magnesium supplements will actually help you sleep. They might help you manage pain, they might help you lower your stress levels, or work to get your muscles to relax. And maybe it's those things then that help you get some better sleep. I'm Dr. Sanjay Gupta, helping you live a better life.
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0: 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That one's Blessed, right here at 100.5 KI. 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

0: Mail Call is a production of WWKI and includes advertising messages in the form of conversations, host endorsements, and recorded commercials paid for by sponsors heard during the show.
1: Good morning, everybody. Hello from Kokomo. I'm Tammy Lively along with J.R. Dennis.
2: Hi.
1: And there's Nick Livingston.
3: Yes.
1: Hey, guys. How's everybody doing?
3: Good.
1: Hey, thanks to Kenny again for jumping in for me last week. I really appreciated it. Man, I've got some bad news to start the show this morning, too. I just heard from my friend Tammy Wolf, and her husband Doug passed away this morning. Wolf's insulation.
2: Yeah.
1: Doug had colon cancer, and she said he was encouraging everyone to get their colonoscopies. It's something nobody wants to do, but it can save your life, folks. So please make sure you get those. But I do want to let you know that at Wolf's Insulation, they're going to be in and out of the office here. So, you know, just leave a message. If you're calling them for anything, leave a message. They'll get back with you, they promise. But please get your colonoscopy. It's very important. But please keep Tammy and Doug's family in your thoughts and prayers here over the next couple of days.
2: They're great WeCare contributors, too.
1: Yes, they are. They're just wonderful people.
3: Yeah. Get your regular medical checkups, period. I mean, or for something you think is wrong, go get it checked out.
2: Always.
1: Get your mammograms. I mean,
3: there's
1: get
3: so many
1: your
3: things that can be caught early that can be pretty insignificant if they're caught early, but if not.
2: Yeah, that was the biggest case with my sister. She just wouldn't go to the doctor, and then it just got too bad to where it just there was no coming back from it, and you know, it's just hard to accept, but you know, like Nick said, just get a check if you think something maybe, or just, you know, general checkups.
1: Just make sure you get your yearly, physical. That's very important. I mean, it's not just a scam so they can get money out of the insurance companies, folks. It's something that you need for your good health.
3: And take care of yourself. I mean, really, your health is on you. Yep. I saw a doctor doing a reel about this. He's like, I'm going to say something now that a lot of people aren't going to like, but here's the truth. I can't fix you.
1: Right.
3: You know, it's on you. You have to make the right decisions and, you know, lead the right kind of lifestyles. Like we can do miraculous things with trauma, you know, but there's nothing we can do about your poor decision making.
1: Yeah. That's the truth. So, you know, try to eat better, exercise, and you don't have to, you know, just to get good exercise in. They say if you walk for 10 minutes after dinner, you're good. I mean, that's a good amount, you know, to get your blood pumping and for your heart health. And it doesn't take a lot. It just takes dedication. One thing we have with our insurance, we've got new insurance here at the station, and they offer all of these, you know, different video things and remote kind of appointments for different things. And I've had trouble with my shoulder for the last couple of years. Fell over one of my grandbabies and just jammed it good. And boy, sometimes it just acts up and it just kills me, you know. And lately it's been hard to sleep. So I went ahead and joined the Hinge thing, and they sent me a really nice Stanley cup, which I appreciated. It was like, well, this is just a bonus. But I've been doing the exercises for my shoulder that they're recommending. Every day, it's 10 minutes, and I can't believe how much better my arm feels. So there are things you can do for yourself. Make sure that you're taking care of yourself. That's the most important thing. Oh, so.
3: Our PSA is over.
1: Yes. That's right. I'll climb off my soapbox now.
3: Is the Chubble you still flying? Did they win yesterday?
2: They won Saturday and Sunday, but they didn't win Thursday and Friday.
1: What I saw, they lost. Well, I don't know what
3: They won Saturday because I was there.
2: Yeah, exactly.
3: And it was I'd never seen this, and I didn't know it was a thing in the league. Seventh inning, 10-run rule.
2: Yeah.
3: They smoked the pistol shrimp.
2: Yeah, both days.
1: Wow.
2: Yeah, both days only went 7 innings. I was just on the website. Yeah.
1: No kidding. Yeah. That's crazy. I know they've got
2: They're just under 500 for their overall record, but
1: they've got a 3-day homestand that opens this Wednesday.
3: Yeah.
1: So Wednesday, Thursday, Friday, which means we'll have Creek Chubb's fireworks Friday night and Haynes Apperson fireworks Saturday night.
2: Yeah.
1: Right. So
3: all the fireworks.
2: What was the concert downtown on Saturday? Last Saturday.
1: Last Saturday?
2: Yeah.
1: I don't know.
3: There was something going on downtown Saturday night.
2: I saw Bree and a couple other people posted, said, way to kick off the summer concert series. I didn't know there was a concert going on.
1: Oh, summer concert series.
3: The regular summer concert series must have been happening. Yeah, because there's a lot of people parked down Sycamore, you know, and that's the only time that happens is when there's a show at Foster Park.
1: Mm-hmm. Yeah, I really don't know. After everything that happened last week, I was so out of the loop. I mean, I wasn't following news or local stuff at all. The only thing that I was trying to pay some attention to was we were leaving Noblesville kind of late on Thursday night, and I told my husband, I said, I don't like the way those clouds look, and watched it all the way home. Got home right before, you know, the god-awful winds came and the rain and everything. And I know a lot of people had a lot of, well, you did, right?
2: I mean, I went camping for 3 days.
1: In your living room?
2: Yep.
1: Oh, my.
2: But I'm very thankful that I have a generator I bought maybe 6-7 years ago. I've used it once, maybe twice, just for doing stuff outdoors, and we're using it for whatever. Second pull, that thing fired right up.
1: Good.
2: And one can of gas lasted me almost 8 hours. But I needed 3 cans because I didn't have power for 2.5 days.
1: Yeah.
2: But you know what? I had a generator. Everything on my fridge was good. Had a fan going. I have an AC unit in the back wall window. Had that going. Blew it through the house. It wasn't awful hot. Mm-hmm. We just didn't open up anything. But since those trees were gone, like I said, we got blackout curtains.
1: Yeah.
2: Because that sun comes out in the morning. It goes right in the house. So we were fine. But it was just, you know, had little lanterns with us. And mm-hmm. we had charging stations. I had everything I needed. And, mine was the quietest one in the neighborhood, I'll give you that.
1: The quietest of generators.
2: Man, we had a neighbor about 3-4 houses down, and you know, he's got 3 kids, you know, and I don't know him that well. They just moved in last year, but he had one of those old tractor style. And I mean, this thing sounded like somebody was putting a hammer down on a big garden tractor. Rah! Like was on. It had one of the little lids on the top like a tractor. You see the fair. I'm like, and then my neighbor comes over, he goes, that bleeping's been on since 6 o'clock this morning. He was not happy, but like I said, you know,
1: he was so hot.
2: But he had, you know, he's got kids and little ones and stuff. And I understood. I'm like, sure. Hey, it's a generator; it's not going to last forever. But it went for like 2, almost 3 days, and then finally we were all out there packing them up at the same time, going, "Wow!" And it was weird because it was just our side of the street. So while we're out of power, we're looking across the street, and everybody else's lights are on.
1: That's they're weird all having when that happens.
2: Get-togethers on Saturday nights and all this stuff, and we're over there. Burning candles. You know. But no, it was fine. I mean, I'm just glad or blessed to have everything I needed to have to, you know, to take care of, because I was feeling sorry for somebody who didn't.
1: Right.
2: You know, my neighbor didn't have one, but he said he'd send his grandkids, you know, all home, and he said, it's just me. He goes, I'll just hang on. I got a battery operated fan and, you know, play on his phone because we didn't have Wi-Fi, we didn't have anything. So I was watching DVDs. I'm glad I didn't get rid of.
1: I was talking to a friend of mine who they didn't get their power back until pretty late Saturday night. Yeah. And he said that he had received a thing from Comcast saying that their cable was back up and running. It's like, okay, well, as soon as the power catches up to it, then we'll be good.
2: Yeah, I got power just enough time to see the Spurs lose to the Knicks. And then, you know, I've never been a Knicks fan. I don't know why. It's just one of the teams you love to hate. But congratulations. They played great.
1: I hated the Knicks when the pace, you know, with Reggie and all that. And that was just a fun rivalry. Yeah. But, man, I tell you, those comebacks and for them to go down and win, you know.
2: They beat them 4-1. I mean, Wimby and the guys gave it the run. But it was just wanted to happen. And New York fans have been 53 years since they've won a title.
1: It was
2: crazy
1: loud.
2: And they destroyed the city. Did you see that?
1: Yeah, I did.
2: I mean, what? I don't understand that. I mean, that happened in Arizona one time when Arizona Wildcats, when they won.
1: We won. Let's tear things
2: and
1: up.
2: Setting cars on fire and mm-hmm. burning and stuff. And 4 people were stabbed and all that. 10 cops were hurt. People were shot. I'm like, it's a baseball. I mean, a basketball game. Why would you, you know, celebrate? You know, that's one thing.
1: Right.
2: But just start destroying things.
1: You can have a good time without setting vehicles on fire.
2: I hate to see what they do if they lost.
1: Yeah.
2: You know, my goodness. They do that when they win.
1: But it was crazy because that place, it sounded like they were in the garden.
2: It sounded like a home game. Yeah, there's so many fans.
1: There were so many fans.
2: Well, they've been waiting for so many years to have a good final year. I mean, they'd always get close. They always get close and taste it. And they never finished it. And New York, you know, people are just resilient.
1: Yeah.
2: And, you know, they're not afraid to show their attitude, that's for sure. But they
1: Carolina Hurricanes won the Stanley Cup last night.
2: That was actually really good series.
3: I'd rather see them than Vegas.
2: Yeah. I almost texted Nick like, you got your wish. But they did. They came back and played hard.
1: Yeah, 3-0.
2: That was a good series. I normally don't watch hockey. I watched every one of those games.
1: I didn't see any hockey, and I still haven't seen any soccer except for
3: United States won.
2: Yeah,
3: they beat Paraguay. That wasn't supposed to happen.
1: Yeah,
3: yeah, they beat them like 4-1 too.
1: I saw a big headline about what a big win that was.
2: More goals than they ever scored in a
3: like right out of the gate. Yeah. It was 2-0, and it was just like, whoa,
1: wow,
3: good for them.
1: Yeah,
3: I think they play Australia Friday, and that'll be tough.
1: Yeah. I saw that Dan and Shay.
2: Yeah, they did the anthem. That
1: did
2: was
1: the
2: live.
1: Anthem
2: great.
1: And did a great version of it.
2: Yeah, fantastic, actually.
1: But
2: I saw that, and then last night I got to see Zach Brown do the anthem on the UFC 250 lawn.
1: Oh, really?
2: Did you hear what they're calling it? They're calling it White House White Trash Day.
1: That sounds about right.
2: I was like, I saw that headline. I'm like, wow.
1: Yeah.
2: They went right for the throat.
1: Literally. Yeah. The only soccer I saw all weekend was yesterday when I restarted Ted Lasso, because I got to be ready come August.
3: Well, the United States is not anywhere near the favorite, even top 10, I think, but you know, anything can happen.
1: It's crazy. I had a thing, it's in the other room, talking about how much these teams will make.
2: Mm-hmm.
1: And it's a butt ton of money. Even the officials are going to make about $100,000 each.
3: Yeah.
1: For coming over to do the World Cup. So there's how many different sites? Aren't three countries hosting us?
3: Yeah, Canada
1: and Mexico,
3: has, I
1: Canada?
3: Think, two or three. Mexico has two or three, but the United States has the most sites. Like Atlanta, LA, New York, Dallas, maybe somewhere else.
2: I'll watch it when he gets down to
3: the final
2: team.
3: Be in New York.
2: Yeah. The final team, then I'll start watching it, but I won't.
1: Well,
2: I know it's the most popular sport in the world.
1: I know, and I just don't.
2: Yeah.
1: I've never been a big soccer fan, but you
3: I
1: know.
3: Like watching the highlights. The highlights are awesome.
2: Yeah. Mm-hmm.
3: But the game is like, it's like slow motion hockey.
2: Yeah.
3: without most of the violence.
1: Right.
2: At this time when I was watching all the hockey finals, every time they call a penalty, I'd Google it. It was like, what's icing? Okay. What do they do with the icing? Oh, it's not a penalty. It's a face-off in their area. And I was like, oh, okay. What's offsides? Oh, his skate can't go across that line before the puck. You know, I'm just, oh, wow. I mean, I learned a lot this time about, you know, stuff I just didn't know.
1: Mm-hmm.
2: So I watched that. But soccer, I'll probably watch the last, like Nick said. I might catch some highlights, but I'll wait for the last one to see. Because I can't watch that.
1: Somebody asked Lasso, because I just watched this yesterday, about offsides. And he said, it's kind of like porn. You know it when you see it.
2: Wow.
1: Because they asked him to define it, and he said, well, you know it when you see it. But I do know that soccer fans are having a good time here in the U.S. They're taking tours, paying $20 for a bus to take them to a Buc-ee's.
3: I have seen some things Buc-ee's. About people from other countries being blown away by Buc-ee's.
1: They love it. They're like, only in America could something like this, you know, I love it. They love Buc-ee's. They're loving Walmart.
3: Air conditioning everywhere.
1: Uh-huh. They're loving Taco Bell. And it's crazy, all the stuff that these folks are talking about that are here from other countries. So we're rolling out the red carpet so y'all can enjoy Buc-ee's.
3: You really need to, it sounds silly to us, but, you know, you really need to travel to understand that most places aren't like the United States. I remember I dated a girl in college who had German relatives, and they came to visit in Terre Haute. All they wanted to do was go to Walmart and Ryan's. They were blown away by those two things. I was like, well, I guess it doesn't get much more American than that.
1: Oh, my goodness. Wow. I can think of probably just a half a dozen things that but I can't really compare anything to Buc-ee's because I've never been.
2: I haven't either.
1: I've never been to a Buc-ee's. I've never seen one.
2: I can't imagine. I mean, I'm a big fan of Love's truck stops.
1: Mm-hmm.
2: I always make those my destinations because everything you need is right there.
1: And the bathrooms are so clean.
2: Yes. Yeah. And they're always well-maintained.
1: Mm-hmm.
2: And, and it's always, like I said, everything from a phone charger to a hat, a T-shirt, a Subway, or whatever is in there.
1: Anything.
2: You know?
1: Yeah. Anything you need.
2: I can't imagine Buc-ee's being much better. I guess it's just bigger, and they have like,
1: it's like,
2: what
1: the
2: is it,
1: IKEA
2: like 70
1: truck stops?
2: They have like,
1: right?
2: 70 pumps at some of the Buc-ee's. Like,
1: seriously?
2: Yeah, like ridiculous amounts.
1: Wow. Yeah. That's a lot. No, I've never been to one. I did see the last time we were in Arkansas signs that said
2: 600 miles.
1: Yeah, 350 miles to Buc-ee's.
2: I saw one of those. We were coming back from Texas. I was like, why would they put a sign 500 miles away?
1: Well, that's what I asked my husband.
2: I was like, I can understand if it's a Bass Pro Shops headquarters. You know,
1: I took a picture of it. I sent it to Kenny, and I'll be damned. As soon as I sent that picture, there was another one. You know, Buc-ee's 342 miles. You know, it was just a few miles away from the other side. That's I'm like, great. What are they doing?
2: Yeah, we almost went into Walmart on Saturday because, you know, we were waiting on power to come back. And I was like, we needed a couple things to do, so we just want to get out. I wanted some outdoor chairs. I told you I'm tired of those chairs. Mm-hmm. I've been looking for some.
1: Yeah.
2: And I got to tell you, man, I went into Ollie's, and I paid got half of what I would have paid for the really? Same chair. We Googled, you know, we did our research, you know, on Marlo's laptop before we left the house. And finally, we're like, well, let's go to Ollie's and see what they look like. And wow. I mean, they got a great deal on it. And yeah, that's mm-hmm. what we did. And finally, we came back, and then I said, when the power came back on, it was the O2 sensor. The sound was like, you know, they started talking, those new ones.
1: Oh, no, yeah.
2: Like, I'm like, what the hell was that? It freaked me out. Jumped up, and it was right when the gas ran out of the generator. I was starting to bog down. It was like, oh, I'm like, oh, needs gas.
1: Nobody was hurt, though, were they?
2: I don't think there was. I didn't hear about anything.
1: Here for the storms.
3: Not that I've heard.
2: Yeah. I didn't hear of anything. I just know a lot of power outages, and there was quite
1: a bit of damage.
2: Quite a bit of damage, yeah.
1: A lot of damage.
2: A lot of trees down.
3: Yeah, I was shocked. You had a shredder, a chipper shredder, and a truck. It was your time to shine.
1: Oh, yeah.
2: Yeah.
1: Because, boy, a lot of folks had things down. I was just so grateful that we'd taken those trees down last year.
2: Me too.
1: I don't think they would have made it through that storm, yeah. So,
2: yep,
1: and remember, folks, if you've got trees in your yard that are dead, they are your responsibility. You've got to, $3,000 nobody else is supposed to come and take those out. You've got to pay for that. So,
3: our neighbor has a massive tree that mostly leans over our driveway, you know, and I'm just like, and I don't know if it's been trimmed ever since we've lived there by this or the past owner. I'm just thinking, going to buy me a new roof one of these days.
1: Yeah.
2: Wow. Yeah, I'm glad we got rid of ours. I mean, yeah, $3,000 later, but it just looks better now. You can barely tell they were there now. Before, it was like two big patches of holes, you know. And finally, it grew back in. I had to grass seed like crazy all year.
1: It's just so naked back there. Mm. I just hate losing big trees. Mm. I just hate it. But
3: yeah, I love the trees, and I'd hate to see any of them go, really. Yeah. I mean,
2: I miss the canopy, but I don't miss the mess.
1: I remember earlier in the week, one evening, I think it was Tuesday evening when we got home late, and there was a very unexpected death in my husband's family, and we were just sitting outside and just trying to
2: I was thinking about you guys all weekend. Yeah.
1: Take it all in, and it was, gosh, I just couldn't believe all of a sudden I really realized how much noise I was hearing from the road that I didn't hear before because of all those trees. Mm. And
2: did you see the picture Kenny got?
1: Of the tornado. Yeah. Oh, yeah.
2: I remember opening the back door because I can hear 931 from my house, obviously.
1: Right.
2: You know, and I hear a lot of tree. I know every time a siren comes out of that ambulance, or an ambulance comes out, or chopper lands, and I open a door, and it was not that sound. It was, I could hear it.
1: Mm-hmm.
2: And I was like, is that a tornado? And I was like, wow. And I heard Kenny right there on my app saying, hey, there's one, you know, warning. And I'm like,
1: right.
2: Where's that at? And then I didn't realize how much damage there was.
1: It was a lot of damage.
2: I came up 931. And all the lights were flashing or off.
1: Mm-hmm.
2: And then when I turned here on Jefferson, right past Sims, it was just covered. I had to zigzag my way here because there were so many. There was a tree right here, like right over here on the house.
1: No,
2: and I was just like, wow, it must have ripped through pretty good up here. I don't know. They called them the front winds or whatever that came in, the headwinds. But
1: well, you could see on the radar. And, you know, here we are. We're in the car. And I told my husband, I said, I'd like to get home before this hits. Yeah, I mean, no being kidding. In a car and that kind of weather is not really where you want to be. And we just made it. But
2: like you said, the dog went in, came out.
1: I text you guys to let you know that, you know, things were not looking good. And then the EAS came on.
2: Yeah.
1: And then Kenny got in here and just did an incredible job by himself in here. I just, hats off to him. Yeah. Oh, well, there you go. I didn't hear her.
2: Yeah.
1: But I know he just picked her up from dance class, I think. But hats off to Kenny.
2: Job,
1: he always does a great job with the weather and kept everybody safe and let them know what was happening. So
2: it was an eventful weekend.
1: We appreciate him.
2: Very eventful weekend, but we got a lot more coming up this weekend.
1: Oh,
2: folks.
1: My God, this is a big week. I mean, I got a text from Preston Tuesday, and we really didn't talk very long. I told him what was going on.
2: Oh, yeah.
1: And but I need to get back with him. But I know they're excited to be here Thursday for Low Cash. Well, I don't know if they're going to come in the studio, but I'm going to see if we can get him in here.
2: Yeah.
1: I don't know when I haven't looked at their tour schedule. I don't know if they're going to be somewhere else the night before. But I'm sure he'll get home as soon as he can because he'll want some of mom's home cooking, I bet. All that kind of fun stuff. But
2: I saw his dad the other day. Somewhere.
1: Did you?
2: I remember where did I run into him at? Yeah, I saw he didn't see me. I was just like, that's why I went to say something, but I was He was too far away.
1: Yeah, looking forward to the Haynes Apperson Festival, the 50th mm-hmm. anniversary, and it all kicks off Thursday with just all the fun downtown and car shows, the sports events going on Saturday. Just
2: HaynesAppersonFestival.org.
1: Yep, just we'll check out.
2: And then Sunday in the Park Car Show, Father's Day.
1: Yeah. Oh, my God.
2: Yeah, it's Sunday.
1: That's right. Sunday.
2: Yeah, I know, right after. Wow. We had Jeff Shively in last week.
1: Yeah.
2: While you were out, he came in and was telling us all about the particulars of that. But, yeah, that's going to be down. So you're going to see all kinds of cars. I saw all kinds of cars over this weekend, mm-hmm. you know, out and about. And I saw the
1: I saw
2: Herbie
1: early.
2: The Love Bug being towed by a motorhome that was painted exactly the same. It was cool.
1: Oh,
2: it was so
1: cool.
2: Neat. Yeah, it was neat.
1: Well, even with the Haynes being this weekend, and, you know, it ends Saturday night after the big concert in Foster Park and all the fireworks, then Sunday, a lot of these folks with these cars are going to be here. Hopefully, they'll hang out for the Sunday in the Park car show.
2: It's usually one of the biggest ones of the year, too.
1: Yeah.
2: And then we're not far off from the Howard County Fair, the Tipton Fair. I'm going to be at the rodeo this weekend down there at Tipton.
1: Yeah.
2: Saturday. So
1: that's always a lot of fun.
2: Yeah. No, it is good. Reminds me of being out west, you know, how common they were. Rodeos out there, they close schools for rodeos out there.
1: No kidding.
2: Yeah. Wow. They shut school down for like 2 weeks for the rodeo. It's one of the biggest ones. I told you, one of the largest parades with right. horses in it. But that can not always a good thing. But
1: I would want to be at the front of that parade pack for sure.
2: Yeah. Yeah, one year the horses got spooked and some bad stuff happened.
1: But this weather is going to be beautiful for the festival this weekend. I mean, it's going to be gorgeous. So make sure you make plans to come downtown, celebrate our automotive heritage with the 50th annual Haynes Apperson Festival. And then, of course, Sunday in the Park Car Show, Father's Day, and the first day of summer. So yep. lots of things going on this week.
2: I'm really excited because my new driver came in and I get to try it this afternoon. And I don't have to sweat my butt off to do it.
1: I know.
2: It's not going to be raining or anything. It's been in the back of my car for like 3 days now. I'm like, oh. Like getting a new toy, you can't use it.
1: I think I'm going to try to make my rock today. I got the form made. I just have to start cementing it now.
2: Did you ever find a chicken wire?
1: Yeah, I bought some.
2: Okay, I was just thinking a friend of mine said he was going to look, but after the storms, yeah. I didn't hear much. But,
1: I went and got some. So, no. Yeah, because that project got pushed back.
2: James, we walk around. Won't buy a rock.
1: Yeah, well, no, I don't want to sell them. I want to make them because daggone things are so expensive.
2: Did you see the text message someone sent you while you were gone on here about they had a picture of a bunch of rocks they wanted to see if you wanted them?
1: No.
2: Yeah, if you go through the text message, you'll see there's when we're off air. But somebody texted you about that. And
1: thank you. Left
2: a picture of that. So.
3: Somebody just called and told me that if they found out because it happened to somebody they know that if your neighbor's tree falls in your house, it's still your responsibility unless you can prove like neglect, you know, like they knew it was dead and needed to be taken care of, blah, blah. But that requires like certified letters and, you know,
1: if your neighbor's tree falls on your house,
3: it's on your home.
1: You're
3: insurance.
1: The one that takes care of it. Ooh. Okay.
3: Yep.
2: I would AI'd some pictures of that tree.
1: Yeah. Well, we wouldn't have.
2: I still can't get it out of my head. I AI'd it.
3: Yeah, and I did look that up. He's right.
1: Yeah. Well, I'm sure.
2: Oh, well.
1: But still, you've got a responsibility, though. If your tree, if you know your tree is dead,
3: yeah.
1: You know, and they know your tree is dead, there could be, you know, some blowback. So.
3: But once again, like, there has to be a paper trail of neglect. You can't just say, well, they knew and didn't blah, blah, blah,
1: didn't
3: blah,
1: do
3: blah.
1: Anything about it.
3: Yeah.
1: Yeah.
3: Well, like most legal things.
1: That's karma. I would not want my tree to cause damage to anybody else's property, you know?
3: Yeah.
1: So.
2: Yeah. Nobody wants that. Well, I was going to mention a couple other car shows, but nope. There's a list here. There's about 50. There's no way I'll get through them. But they're all over the place. But if you follow, just look for car shows in Indiana, and you'll see they're from Crown Point to Frankfort to Plymouth.
1: I saw something.
2: Columbia City, everywhere.
1: This morning that really kind of surprised me because we ordered a lot out the last several days because we just haven't been home. And they were talking about pizza, the most expensive state to get pizza and the least expensive state. Hawaii was the most expensive. Who would y'all think is the least expensive
3: to get pizza?
1: Mm-hmm.
2: I'd say probably New Hampshire.
1: Indiana.
3: Really?
1: And I thought, well, I don't think you all have been to a pizza shop in Indiana recently.
3: It's funny you say that. It's fairly low.
1: They said that
2: it was. My mom just told me the story last night. She said, I ordered a pizza for me and Jordan Friday night. She said, for that and breadsticks or crazy bread or something, it was almost $40.
1: Yeah, last time I ordered pizza, it was close to $40. Saying,
3: this isn't an advertisement, but I don't know how the places around Oscars compete for lunch, because for like under $8, you get a slice of pizza, two breadsticks, and a drink.
1: Yeah, and it's good stuff.
2: I heard you guys talk about that the other day. I've only had eaten there one time.
1: Real? And it's just around the corner.
2: I know. John brought me a piece one time.
1: Oh.
2: I've never been there.
1: No, it's. They said that the average cost of a 14-inch cheese pizza was $13.45. And I was like, well, I'd like to know where that average shop is.
2: It's funny you said Hawaii, because when we were in Hawaii.
1: I wonder if they have Hawaiian pizzas over there.
2: Ordering a pizza was impossible.
1: Really?
2: I mean, there weren't any pizza places that would deliver. You had to go get it.
1: Oh.
2: Where we were at. In the Kona area we were at. We were at the Big Island. So, I mean, I'm sure Maui and Oahu and all the other ones were probably a little more populated, but we were kind of in a little small area where there wasn't really a whole lot going on. There was a Walmart, a little town, and our resort.
1: Yeah.
2: You know, that was it. And then I remember I saw pictures of somebody recently that sent us pictures of Hawaii. And I'll never forget that morning. We were like, man, all these people are here. We'll wait till Monday morning when everybody's gone and we'll get up. We get up. There's a cruise ship in the bay.
1: Oh, man.
2: Yeah, it looked like somebody knocked over an anthill. There were people everywhere.
1: Oh, boy.
2: I mean, we couldn't, no place to park, no place to do that. No, it just, everything was just elbows. And I was like, man, Saturday was the best day. But
1: just note to self. Woulda, coulda, shoulda.
2: Just note to self if you go to Hawaii.
1: There you go.
2: Yeah. Watch the cruise ship schedule. But
1: I'm sure it makes a big difference. But if y'all have something on your mind, we'd love to hear from you. 765-456-1100's our number. Give us a call or shoot us a text, but there is a lot going on in the area this weekend, so make sure you keep an eye on that KI community calendar. We've got all the details for you right there. We're going to take our top of the hour break. We'll be right back.
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5: Stocks are opening higher and oil down as much as 5% as the U.S. and Iran reached a framework of a peace deal. The Strait of Hormuz, which carries 20% of the world's oil, is set to reopen Friday when this deal is scheduled to be signed in Switzerland. The blockade of the waterway has created severe supply constraints for various goods, including oil, gas, and fertilizers. Well, Indianapolis-based agrochemicals company Corteva has agreed to pay $85 million to resolve farmers' claims in a U.S. class action lawsuit, accusing it of rigging the market for some crop protection products. Corteva denied any wrongdoing in agreeing to the settlement, which was filed in 2022 and came after the FTC and several states lodged complaints against the company. The deal does require approval from a judge. Nara Organics has recalled its organic baby formula sold at Target stores and online due to a multi-state outbreak of infant botulism. The FDA says three babies between 2 and 5 months became ill in April and May in California, Pennsylvania, and Washington after consuming Nara Organics whole milk organic powdered infant formula. The CDC recommended anyone with an open can take a picture, record the lot number and use by date, and watch the infant for symptoms. Infant botulism is rare, but a serious illness that occurs in babies under the age of one. And the Justice Department approved Paramount Skydance's $110 billion deal to buy Warner Brothers Discovery, a merger that would create one of the largest companies in Hollywood and reshape television news. The Justice Department said they thought the deal was unlikely to harm consumers in any way. So this deal puts Paramount, Warner Brothers, HBO Max, CNN, and CBS all under the same roof. I'm Jane King, and this has been Wall Street to Main Street on 100.5 KI.
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1: And we're back with Mail Call. 765-456-1100 is our number. If you've got anything on your mind on this Monday morning, kind of the calm before the storm. Now, I know Wednesday, we're going to have a busy day because we've got some folks from the Carver Center and the Kokomo Housing Authority coming in to talk about Juneteenth. And we're going to be talking to some folks about the Habitat Build, which is going to be coming up pretty soon. So we've got a pretty action-packed day on Wednesday. And then Friday, we won't be here, right? Friday's Juneteenth. Yeah, we'll be off. Is your mic on?
3: Sorry.
1: There you go. That's right. He was shaking his head at me, but I didn't hear anything.
2: I think Paul wanted to come either back in or call in for an update on the Haynes Absent Festival. I'll shoot him a text after the show.
1: Yeah, tell him if he wants to Thursday morning if he's not too busy tomorrow.
2: Yeah, tomorrow probably be a little better, more notice, but I'll get a hold of him a little bit later on today. But yeah, like she said,
1: the Master Gardeners thing is going on this weekend too.
3: Really? Wow.
1: Yes.
2: Yeah, I know. There's so much.
1: I think it's this weekend. I did a commercial for it last week. Double check.
2: They did get the racing in last night, Kokomo Speedway.
1: Good deal.
2: Yeah. I was a little worried about that with those couple downpours during the day, but they went on out of here and they got some racing in.
1: Man, when it rained yesterday,
2: it was hard.
1: I mean, it rained hard for probably close to an hour at our house.
2: Yeah, it was pretty good.
1: I was so glad I didn't have to go out and water everything because I just didn't do anything yesterday. I literally sat in the chair all day. I never do that, but I did yesterday.
2: I caught up on all my shows, found some new ones, and watching all kinds of stuff.
1: Really? What you watching?
2: I got this one called The Defeated. It's got a guy in it that he played in he's in all kinds of movies. But anyway, and then the guy that was the head on U.S. Marshals, he's in it as well. It's about these guys that go over right after the World War II ends when Hitler kills himself. Mm-hmm. And they think the war's over, and really it's just... it's just a different version, you know. Right. Yeah, so it's a pretty cool show, that one. And then I'm still watching Navy SEALs thing, and then now I'm watching a documentary on Thomas Jefferson.
1: I saw that.
2: Yeah, Thomas Jefferson. That looks watching that one, and then I started Lord of the Flies.
1: Oh, you did?
2: Yeah, that's gonna be good.
1: Have you guys? I haven't seen anything about Disclosure Day. How are the reviews on that?
3: I haven't looked at any of the reviews, but we went yesterday.
2: Oh, yeah. You did.
3: And I can't recommend it.
1: Really?
3: It was okay.
1: Huh.
3: I was disappointed.
2: You know, I got to say, you're normally Nick's spot on, though.
1: Yeah.
2: Yeah, normally, because I have people I know that will talk a movie up so much, I'll get them like, man, really? It wasn't all that, but normally Nick's pretty much on.
3: It wasn't awful. You know, it wasn't just trash, but...
1: Yeah, I saw somebody, they were talking about Spielberg's greatest films, and it was kind of towards the bottom of the list.
3: For sure.
1: Really?
3: Yeah.
1: Wow.
2: You know what movie I watched recently? I was going to tell you guys about. I kept meaning to tell you that it's still, you know, sometimes you go back and you watch a movie that you used to think was great, mm-hmm. and it just doesn't hold up anymore. It must have been during the time, whatever. I watched Apocalypse Now.
1: Oh, that holds up.
2: Yep. A week ago. Mm-hmm. Wow. Yeah, Marlon Brando. And what a twisted, that was crazy. And you know, and to think how easily something like that could happen. Go there and, these people start to worship you and stuff. And it's just, wow.
1: We saw the documentary about Martin Short yesterday. It was really good.
2: I saw the tab for that, but I haven't seen it yet.
1: Yeah, it was really good.
3: Apocalypse Now is Lawrence Fishburne's first film and was like a teenager.
1: Really?
3: Yeah. He's on that PT.
2: Oh, there's a lot of people. There's a lot of people in it. Yeah. I just like how well they depicted the Vietnam War.
3: I feel like Harrison Ford's only in like an extended cut of it.
2: Mm-hmm.
3: Like in the original cut, he didn't make that scene, but in the extended one, Harrison Ford's in it as like a CIA officer or something like that.
1: I haven't seen that movie in decades.
2: I couldn't look away from it. I had to finish
3: it. It's very good.
2: Yeah, it's really
1: I know.
2: Good.
1: It's a great movie.
2: It's really good. The way
3: it's funny. Lee Army, the guy, the drill sergeant from Full Metal Jacket, a real drill sergeant in the Marine Corps. Mm-hmm. And I heard him interviewed once and he said he was running a brothel in Japan. one of his buddies was like, hey, they're making all these movies, you know, in I think maybe it was the Philippines where they shot a lot of them. Mm-hmm. And they need like military consultants. Let's go down and see if we can, you know, make some money. And he did, and was not, he said he wouldn't name the actor, but he said they already had an established actor for that part in that movie. And but he just made a demo, like a tape,
1: screen
3: and
1: test.
3: Said it, immediately was hired. And that was the right choice. I mean, he is perfect in that. Never could there be a better casting than him in that movie.
1: Hmm. It's funny. I was
2: love is smell napalm in the morning.
1: I didn't see it. I was listening to a podcast and they were talking about Hedy Lamarr, the actress who starred in Samson and Delilah.
3: Yeah.
1: You know, just this great beauty. She was from Europe and came over here and was a big actress, but she was a huge inventor. I mean,
3: Bluetooth.
1: I mean, a lot of different things. She was responsible
3: very
1: for.
3: Smart.
1: She was incredibly intelligent, and that was really interesting. I mean, I'd heard that before. I guess she helped Howard Hughes redesign airplanes and
2: rivets.
1: Yeah,
2: blush rivets.
1: No,
2: I'm kidding.
1: The actual design.
2: That's
1: of the plane.
2: The only scene I remember of that movie, The Aviator, when he goes, he's like, and he locks himself in a room for like months, and he comes out, flush rivets, flush rivets.
1: She said that I think it was more of a boxy design that he was doing, and so she studied the fastest birds and the fastest fish, and designed an airplane, which is pretty much the airplane we know today. Incredible. A lot of times, you know, you look at women like that and you don't think about brains.
2: Yeah.
1: She was incredibly intelligent.
2: Yeah. Well, if you're into war movies or you know, just a war documentary, docuseries, that Navy SEALs is so good because it explains Black Hawk Down. It explains that Chinook that went down with 18 soldiers in it. Mm-hmm. It explains the Lone Survivor movie with Mark Wahlberg.
1: Mm-hmm.
2: Other parts of Somalia where the snatch and grab of the journalists. And just all the different, and it literally goes through, and these are the guys that were there.
1: Right.
2: You know, and it's just, and then they show it, and it's just, it's really intriguing. I can't look away, but it's almost one of those where you can only watch like one episode. It's like almost too much, you know, to realize.
1: It's not what a binge watch.
2: Yeah, no, it's not something. But then I was going to start the Dutton Ranch, but I haven't started it yet.
1: Yeah, I probably skip right past that.
2: Yeah, I can't bring myself to start it. I'm going to wait till it's all done before I... Yeah, because I hate waiting a week for another episode or something.
3: Garden Stroll is this Saturday.
1: It is this Garden Saturday. Stroll, okay. Well, I'd like to get them in here too to talk about that. But yeah, that's going to be going on at locations all over.
2: How many
1: town.
2: Different places do they do that? I've never done that yet.
1: I can't remember if there are five or six properties on this one.
2: Well, you
1: think
2: last
1: I would
2: year.
1: Remember because I did the commercial, but. I don't remember.
2: No, you went last year.
1: Oh, I go every year. Yeah. I love it.
2: I think my wife would like that.
1: They'll have a big plant sale at the South Library. So okay, if South you want to get some great native plants for your yard, the master gardeners bring in, you know, what they need to get rid of in their own gardens, that things that they've divided and stuff, and the money that they raise goes to the Master Gardeners Association. But it's a great fundraiser, and it's just a great way to see. There are so many people in this community. You drive by their house, and you know, looks like it's nice and everything, but you walk into some of these backyards, and you are just transplanted into a whole nother, you know, because...
2: Yeah, in my neighborhood, we call
1: so
2: them retired.
1: Work. Yeah, well, it's not just retired
2: just
1: folks. There, but there are a lot of people.
2: People that takes a lot of time.
1: Do a lot of, it develops over the course of years because you know plants don't grow big and everything overnight. So you generally they'll start out with a basic design and then add to it. Then they start adding some hardscaping and things like that, and it's just. It's fabulous. I love it. So make sure you check that out. That's going on this Saturday as well.
2: Yeah, maybe we can get somebody in to talk about that.
1: Yeah.
2: And my wife went and bought, told you last week, she went and bought some plants and left them out front. She told me where she wanted them. I put them out there, and the storm just pummeled one of them. I mean, just the one is like, it was all pretty. I was out next day. I'm like, I don't know if that one's going to make it.
1: It might.
2: Yeah, cause, but they're all just dilapidated. You know, the storm just, mm-hmm. but we're hoping it'll come back to life. But
1: they snap back pretty quick, generally. Yeah. I saw the guy the other day. They were talking about the best things to plant in your planters, because a lot of people will go out and buy annuals. I do. Every year I go out and buy annuals, and they're like, why do you do that? Why aren't you just planting perennials in your pots? And they were talking about great perennials to plant that'll come back every year. You don't have to go

0: hit or miss shower Thursday, but Friday's going to be beautiful.
1: Like Wednesday night, overnight, is the night to watch. It said 100% chance of rain and thunderstorms overnight, heavy rain on Wednesday night. Tomorrow we could see a little bit tomorrow afternoon, but yeah, Wednesday night into Thursday is the...
0: Yeah, and any rain Thursday looks like it's going to be coming early in the morning, like in the overnight hours. So, it'll clear up and it's going to be beautiful. So for that show, Thursday night, low cash, partly cloudy, 56 for Foghat and Asia on Juneteenth. That'll be 75 and sunny. I mean, it's just going to be gorgeous. So make sure you get out there. Saturday looks great, mostly sunny, 77. I mean, when was the last parade that we had temperatures in the 70s?
1: Yeah, no kidding.
0: It's going to be nice.
1: Yeah, I remember that one year when I took my truck through, I wasn't sure it wasn't going to overheat. It got pretty hot out there.
0: Man, I'll never forget that one year. I think it was right after I came back, and we were in Cherry's wagon.
1: Yeah, it's hay wagon.
0: And it was like 105 degrees. Yeah. It was so hot.
1: Yeah, I remember that.
0: So hot. And that's not as fun as it could be if it wasn't that hot. So I'm glad for everybody that'll be there, and, you know, we'll have some nice mild temps. Yeah,
1: when you're in a parade and go, hurry up. Yep. It was pretty warm.
0: Well, you've got some older folks, and you've got color guard and all that kind of stuff, and you just like to see nice temps. So it's going to be beautiful this weekend.
1: Well, I know one year it was an issue for part of the military foundation because we had a lot of veterans marching.
0: Oh yeah,
1: and a lot of them just
0: not turned, that don't,
1: heat. Yeah, a lot of them they just stayed at the VFW. They're like, nope.
2: Said, the one I'm not going to be here for. It's going to be nice.
0: Yeah, well, at least it's going to be nice and we're not going to have, you know, bad storms, because usually when Nick's gone, it's when it all hits the fan.
1: Yeah, usually.
0: So hopefully it'll just stay nice and be nice while Nick's gone. So
2: that's not true. The last time there was a really bad tornado, I was here.
0: Well, I mean, but historically, because he hardly ever takes a vacation and he goes away
1: all of a sudden,
0: you know, it's just like blah, blah, blah, blah, all this stuff's going on. So
2: maybe I have the timeline wrong. I was here for the one that came through by the movie theater, because that's when We Care, the tree festival was at that Farmore.
1: Mm-hmm. Yeah.
2: And it was like 300 or 400 yards away. That's as close as I ever want to be again.
1: No kidding. I remember standing right there with Jim Buck and Chris Ramberg going, oh, was that a car? He goes, that was an SUV. I was like, wow. Just flew by the window. I'm like, we need to go in the back.
2: Standing outside.
1: Yeah.
0: Standing outside doing what we tell people not to do.
1: Exactly.
0: Being looky-loos.
1: We were like, we might want to go in. We go in, everybody went in the back of the building, and just like all hell broke loose. And the next thing you know, DC Penney just blew out the back. All the clothes and everything were out in the parking lot. Cars were flipped over.
0: And
1: it was just like, wow, that just missed us.
0: Yeah, that was in November, and that's very unusual.
2: Yeah.
0: Say we're in is it the La Nina that we're in now?
2: That's
0: going to cause all these problems?
2: That's developed. I don't know if we're in it, but it's imminent.
0: Well, they said, I read the other day that they said, you know, here it is, we're in it. And so there'll be drought and fires and pestilence just you name it all, it's all going to be here. So
1: last week was the one time my son and I were talking on the phone, and it was actually cooler in Arizona than it was here.
0: Really?
1: Yeah.
0: It was wicked hot last week.
1: Yeah.
0: It really was.
1: Yeah, it was. Yeah, I went to go play golf and I just went out to my car. I'm like, nope.
0: Yeah.
2: I knew as soon as my wife and I bought a hammock, we jinxed it.
0: Oh, you've got a hammock. Nice.
1: Yeah. I love mine. I fall asleep in it, though.
0: I used to.
1: Dangerous.
0: Used to think I had a place for a hammock when there were trees that were near each other, but now they're gone.
2: Well, you can get really nice ones with stands.
1: Yeah, I got a frame. Pretty affordable. That's what I did. Yeah. I got a frame for mine.
0: But I don't have any place with shade to put it. You know.
2: Yeah.
0: Boo. One of these days, I've got to start. I've got a corner of the yard where we had a great big tree that I need to start working on.
1: I was going to ask some folks out there. I mean, I haven't been on a boat this year at all yet, which is unusual for me. But I think we're going to start going starting next week when they get back from Lake Erie. But I wonder. I haven't been out by the reservoir. I wonder if it's the summer pool yet.
0: I don't know.
1: Huh? If anybody knows what the level is out of Mississinawa. I mean, I know Kokomo Reservoir is good. I've been out there fishing and, you know, drive over the bridge. I was just out there a couple weekends ago, but
0: I have not been by Mississinawa. Did the kids' fishing clinic all filled up?
1: I believe so.
0: Okay, good.
1: I believe so. But he hadn't texted me back, but I made the announcement last week, and they were, all I needed was 23 more.
0: Yeah. So. Well, good.
1: And I haven't heard anything, so I'm assuming they did.
0: Good. Good deal. Good.

0: deal.
1: Yeah. Well, that time of year, though, I'm, you know, hankering for some water in a pontoon or, you know, leave a wake somewhere.
0: Well, this is going to be one of those weeks that if you're bored, it's on you.
1: Yeah.
0: Because there's so much going on between
1: and you know,
0: Creep
1: right.
0: Chubbs and the Haynes Apperson and the concerts and Father's Day in the park. I mean, so many things happening.
1: It's going to make it so much nicer, too, with the weather being cooler.
0: Mm-hmm. Yes, because last year for that garden stroll, it was miserable. Oh, I mean, it was so hot. So I'm looking forward to that as well. There's going to be a lot to cram in on Saturday. What time's the parade?
1: 2.
0: At 2?
1: Yeah, and then I got to be in, I think I might do the parade with, I think, Kenny and the girls might. Mm-hmm. Or maybe Jonathan. Then I got to fly out to Tipton for the Cantering Kids Rodeo.
0: And that's this weekend, too.
1: Yeah, Saturday. So, yeah. Right after the parade. I got to boogie down there.
0: Tons of events happening. So get out there and find yourself something fun to do here in our community because God knows there's a lot of different things happening.
1: Well, Larry said, yes, it is up to summer pool. Good. So they can put in on any other boat ramp and not worry about, you know, some of the sandbars and that you got to know right where they're at. Miss Sunwell, some of those places to get back to the good fishing spots, you got to really know where you're going with a boat and a prop. Otherwise, you'll tear some stuff up.
0: Yep. Nobody wants to do that.
1: Nope.
0: So be careful when you're out on the water. Make sure everybody's wearing.
1: The meadow is budding. We're going to head out there probably Sunday.
0: Make sure everybody's got a, what do you call it, the life jackets on and all that kind of stuff.
1: Yeah.
0: And don't forget your sunscreen. That's a very simple thing that you can do to protect yourself from melanoma. Just put on that sunscreen, make sure
2: Remember,
0: kids
2: the
0: are wearing it.
2: SPF is how long it takes before you have to reapply. It's
0: which
2: not
0: is
2: the
0: some
2: strength of
0: See, I always thought the higher SPF just meant that it was, you know, kind of like just wearing zinc, but it's not.
2: Right.
0: It is not. I mean, it's just the length of time that you need to reapply.
1: So the shirt I bought, I have two shirts now that are SPF 50s.
0: Mm-hmm.
1: So they only last. Did it expire?
0: I don't know.
1: Because it's in the shirt. That's what it's advertised. It's for fishing, and I wear the one golfing so I don't get cooked. I even had my hood up the other day so my neck didn't get burned.
0: Mm-hmm.
1: And I still felt felt the sun through it, but it wasn't. I didn't feel like I was getting cooked. So that's why when you guys told me that, I was like, I thought it was. I mean, I lived in Arizona for, you know, we always got like 100 or 75 just because we thought it was, you know, the thickest. But they said that's when it expires.
0: That's what they say.
1: Yeah. Hmm.
0: But I don't know about the clothing. I mean, obviously, your clothing doesn't expire.
1: Yeah, that's what I'm saying. It says SPF 50. And
0: it's
1: you can
0: probably
1: feel,
0: like...
1: It's very cooling. And I mean, it's really nice to because it's whether it's hot or cold, it just kind of dissipates. And I don't know. It's very comfortable.
0: It wicks the sweat away or something like that. Yeah.
1: I was going to wear one today, but it's not really that hot out today.
0: I put on shorts this morning and walked outside and went, ooh, it was 52 degrees when I got here.
1: It was nice.
0: A little chilly. It was nice.
1: This is my kind of weather here. I love this kind of stuff.
0: Oh, me too.
1: Yeah.
0: Me too. Windows open, AC off. This is the way to go.
1: Nick, someone texted that if somebody's tree is hanging over your yard, you're allowed to trim it.
0: Oh, well, that's nice.
1: Come home, the neighbor's cutting your tree down.
0: Yeah.
1: What you doing?
0: Well, I mean, you don't want...
2: The thing is, I like the shade it provides.
1: Yeah.
2: It's pretty. We call it the giving tree because it's just anytime it buds, there's all sorts of junk that comes off of it. Twice. That happens twice. Two
0: different
2: times.
0: Spring and fall.
2: And then anytime there's just a strong wind, it's just tons of sticks.
0: Mm-hmm.
1: That's what I don't miss about the two out front. They had the little helicopters. The maples.
0: Yeah.
1: And those things. I would have my truck with a cover on it and store it, and they would get in the truck.
0: Yeah.
1: I mean, they're just ever open the hood. They're like, oh. Yeah. I mean, just everywhere. And then that's why we took out the little pine tree to be on the other side of the driveway because there were pine needles in everything.
0: Mm-hmm.
1: And then the sap would get on your cars.
0: Mm-hmm.
1: And I'd have to use like a certain, detailing liquid.
0: Right.
1: To get that off all the sap, like almost goo gone.
0: Mm hmm.
1: And then the helicopters, and then, like you said, the budding, the red budding, and those come down. I was like, oh, man, it's always a mess.
0: But you got to take care of them. I remember.
1: But they're gone now.
0: It was just a couple of months before, our neighbors had put in a new fence a couple of years ago. And then we had a storm, and I had a huge branch that came down on that fence. And I was just like, oh. But Dan said, oh, it just, messed up the picket. It didn't ruin the structure of the fence, and he just had to replace a picket. And he was a lot more cool about it than I was because I was just like, oh, my God. on, you know. And that's when I knew that tree had to go, because it, the rest of it was hanging over their house, and I did not want to be responsible for something like that. So,
1: well, we knew ours had to go when we had the Dodge parked over on the one side of the driveway underneath it. Didn't think much about it, and I went to go do something somewhere. Actually, you know what? I think it was when anyway, somebody asked me if I could go help them pick something up, mm-hmm. and we went to Menards. And I remember backing the truck in, and then I opened a tailgate, and there's this huge limb, I mean, like a big, almost a stalk of a tree, mm-hmm. in the back of my truck. I'm like, I couldn't even pick that up. Who put that in there? And I asked Marla, I said, did you? She goes, no, it fell.
0: Fell in there.
1: Into the bed of the truck, perfect, and didn't hit anything. And then that's when I was like, okay, we need to get that trimmed. Yep. And that's when they came out, and they were like, ah, these need to go. Because otherwise, they're going to be in your house, and I just got the new roof and everything. I'm like,
0: oh, yeah.
1: I'm like, yep, take them both. And then when he told me how much it cost, I just about passed out.
0: I saw somebody post a picture where a tree had just missed the corner of their house. Mm. I mean, just missed it. And I thought, whew, that was lucky. Mm.
1: This poor guy over here on Jefferson wasn't so lucky. When I came down the road here, he had this little bitty chainsaw.
0: Aww.
1: And I was like, well, you get your work cut out. I mean, it fell right on the front facing of his house. I mean, like right on the front porch, and I just left the worst spot that it could ever fall. I just like, wow. And here I was complaining about a couple of sticks, you know, and stuff blown over my backyard.
0: But I'll tell you what worked beautifully was all of the, you know, I have the Howard County Sheriff's Department app on my phone. I still have that Red Cross tornado app, which they say doesn't exist anymore, but it went off.
1: Yeah, mine went off when Kenny was doing it, when Kenny was talking about it. Mine went off, and what was I watching? I was watching Eye of the Storm.
0: Yeah, so it
1: then the power went and it was all
0: went
1: over.
0: Off. So make sure you've got that kind of stuff. But when I saw that picture, I mean, the nighttime tornadoes are what scares me, because you can't see them coming. And whoever, hats off to whoever captured that image, because you had to look at it to see the tornado, but it was clearly a tornado.
1: Well, he sent it to me. I'm like, okay, it's a dark sky, no big deal. And then when I zoomed in, I'm like, wow, you can totally see the whole tube dropping.
0: Yep.
1: I was like, ooh, that's what I heard when I opened the window. I knew. I was like, yeah, when they say the train sound, it's just a whirling. You could hear it.
0: Yep.
1: I was like, ooh, something's happening.
0: Yep-er. So make sure you've got those apps on your phone. It'll go off and let you know if you're in bed. A lot of people were probably in bed, you know, the other evening at 10 o'clock when all that happened.
1: Yeah.
0: So
1: somebody texted, his house is along Sycamore. And 400, 300 east got significant tree damage right over here. So like I said, I think it went through this part because Jefferson was just leveled down through here. Mm-hmm. I mean, so, and they're still picking it up. I haven't been up there since Friday, and there's piles of wood everywhere, all down the street here. So hopefully everybody gets everything taken care of. But
0: I'm just glad everybody's safe. Was good. Yeah.
1: I didn't hear of anything awful happening.
0: So. I'm just glad everybody's safe. I guess we did have, I saw on one of the indie stations, this morning, we had a little one wander away from home, a little boy with autism who they found in a retention pond. He's in the hospital. He's living. But just another reminder to parents, if you have a body of water in your area, make sure you're keeping a very close eye on your children. It just takes a minute for them to get outside and get into some big trouble in a retention pond or pool or anything. So it's... 'Tis the season to have a lot of fun outdoors, but it's also the season to be vigilant when it comes to your little ones, because kids love to get in the water.
1: Yeah, last week was our first taste of that extreme heat, to where, you know, stay hydrated, take care of the pets, you know, watch those little paws on the pavement, that kind of stuff. And because I know my little guys came in, and both of them were almost fighting over the bowl of water, and I didn't realize, you know, like, wow, they got really, really warm. You got to make sure you keep hydrated out there.
0: I'm going to just start taking, we've got a portable bowl that we take with us for Cooper for food and water, and I'm going to start taking it outside when we're out there just so he'll have access to some water. But make sure that your pets always have, especially if they're outdoors, fresh, cool water to drink. But hey, we are giving away tickets this week. Riley Green, nice. He's going to be in concert next Thursday, the 25th. That show will sell out. It's going to sell out. Tickets are flying
1: so strong
0: out the door. Justin Moore was supposed to be on that tour, but he has kind of stepped away for health reasons.
1: They didn't specify why, though.
0: He just said he's having some health challenges and he needs to take some time off the road. But Randy Houser is going to be performing. on the tour. So we'll see Randy Houser along with Riley Green and some other openers.
1: That's going to be a good show.
0: Mm-hmm. We've got tickets for you all week. And then Nick is sending you to see Little Big Town this fall. They're going to be in Indy. They'll be at the Murat Theater. And that's going to be a lot of fun. They're terrific. I love their harmonies. I've never been to a bad Little Big Town concert, and I've seen them several times. So I'll be listening for your chance to win those tickets as well. Well, we're going to get out of here. We've got, tickets for you, like I said, later on today and in the morning. Make sure you're listening for that. Make sure you're listening for the keywords that you can use to win a chance to go out to Vegas to see Kenny Chesney. We'll have another one of those coming up, 11 o'clock? Is that when you do the
1: keyword? 11 and 2.
0: 11 and 2.
1: Sorry, my text group just completely shut down.
0: Okay, well.
1: It says, oops, something went wrong. Well, obviously, it went away. So. Wow.
0: Sorry, thanks, Mr. Obvious.
1: I had a text. I thought maybe it might be something relevant to what we're talking about, and I clicked on it, and everything just went poof.
0: Hmm.
1: I hope it's not going to be that kind of day.
0: We'll see.
1: It started out like that. I walked in. I didn't stop for coffee, and I was like, I opened my fridge. There's no coffee in my fridge. I'm like, what?
0: Oh, no.
1: I came over here. It's sitting down here by my chair.
0: Oh, no.
1: I left my coffee out all weekend, so I had no coffee.
0: Oh, no.
1: Way to start a Monday, but good. I'm an optimist, so I'll live longer.
0: That's right. Yeah. I heard you say that story. You want to be an optimist. If just half glass full instead of half glass empty, it'll reduce your chances of dementia. So you got to do everything you can to reduce your chances of dementia, folks. Hey, we'll see you back here tomorrow morning at 9:30. Till then, boy.
2: Could live like that.
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0: Hit Country 100.5 KI. There's Tyler Hubbard with Park. JR here. Hope you are enjoying your day. And we have got all kinds of stuff to talk about. I'll have the show from this morning podcasted. And lots of information on there. All different things going on this weekend. But right now, from the McCool's Flooring Weather Center, your KI forecast for today. Absolutely gorgeous day today. Sunshine 73. Overnight tonight, clear 55. Tomorrow, 74. But a 70% chance of some afternoon showers coming through. Tomorrow night, 60% chance of those showers likely in 56. And by Wednesday into Wednesday night, 100% chance of rain and possible thunderstorms overnight. And starting in the afternoon on Wednesday and going through Wednesday night. So we'll keep an eye on that. It says heavy rain. So there you go. Right now, we got Cafe Country coming up here in just a few. Keep it right here. I'll tell you about all the giveaways, too.
1: The Colonel's cooked up
2: a better life with Dr. Sanjay Gupta.
3: Eating a healthy diet is not only good for you physically, it can also keep your brain sharp as you age. According to a new study out of China, people who most closely followed the MIND diet slowed aging in key structures inside their brains by more than 2 years. The MIND diet is a combination of the Mediterranean diet, which we talk a lot about, and the DASH diet, which stands for Dietary Approaches to Stop Hypertension. All three of these diets are similar, but the MIND diet puts more of an emphasis on berries, beans, leafy green vegetables, fish, poultry, whole grains, olive oil, and nuts. You're not going to eat foods with a lot of saturated fat. We're talking cheese, butter, red meat, or anything fried. You really don't have to eat like this 100% of the time. That's the key. Just do the best that you can. I'm Dr. Sanjay Gupta, helping you live a better life.
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12: So is Kenny Chesney. 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
1: Hit Country 100.5 KI. There's Kane Brown, Lorna Lynn, little high school buddies there with What Ifs. JR here. Hope you enjoyed your day. And we've got all kinds of stuff going on. I got a couple of Kenny Chesney flyaway keywords for the Sphere in Vegas and stay at the Venetian. We've got Riley Green tickets. Got a little Big Town tickets to tell you about. Also, we've got Pet of the Day on the way. It's the Classic Before Noon. Star Spangled Banner. Local news. Cooking with Grand Report. NASCAR update. Hamlin got another one. That's three in a row. That's crazy. And, well, we talked a little bit about sports this morning on Mail Call. We'll get to that. And then we got a Country Music News Blast in the 1 o'clock hour and all kinds of information in between. It is Haynes Apperson Festival week. We're getting closer, a couple days away, so a lot going on today, so keep it right here. You got me till 3. If you got a song, you just got to hear 456-1100. Call me or text me.
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13: Staying active every day will go a long way towards helping you live a happy, healthy, and pain-free life. And there's perhaps no movement more fundamental than walking. It reinforces the alignment, stability, and coordinated muscle activation that supports how your body moves, whether you're doing strenuous exercise or simply going about your daily life. This is according to Dana Santis, a strength and conditioning specialist. Even though you walk every day, Dana does say you can make small adjustments to immediately improve your walking mechanics. So, keep your rib cage stacked over your pelvis. 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Allow your arms to swing naturally in coordination with your legs. 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I'm Dr. Sanjay Gupta, helping you live a better life.
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1: ABC News, I'm Sherry Preston. After the announcement of the tentative peace deal between the U.S. and Iran, Vice President J.D. Vance tells ABC News the agreement gives two choices.
2: If they continue to try to rebuild their nuclear program, this deal ensures they will never have the resources in order to do that. On the other hand, if the Iranians are willing to give a long-term commitment, along with proper verification to giving up that nuclear weapon, we're willing to welcome them into the world economy, to lift some sanctions, and to turn over a new leaf in that relationship.
1: The deal calls for the reopening of the Strait of Hormuz, but sets up a 60-day ceasefire to allow for negotiations about Iran's nuclear program. It's set to be signed Friday. President Trump arrives soon for the G7 summit in the French Alps, a religious site in Ukraine, sacred to Orthodox Christians, struck during Russian attacks overnight. The attacks also leaving at least 11 people dead. This is ABC News.
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4: 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Here we go. The national keyword for this hour is flag, F-L-A-G, to the number 95819. Text the keyword flag to the number 95819 now to enter for a chance to win. And coming up, I'm going to tell you how you can win a trip to CMA Fest 2027. But right now, we have tickets for this guy all week as well. Riley Green, here is Change My Mind.

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0: Hit Country 100.5 KI, Megan Maroney and Kenny Chesney there with You Had to Be There. And you could be there at the Sphere to see him. At the Sphere to see him in Las Vegas and stay at the Venetian by texting the keyword flag, FLAG, to the number 95819 for that trip. And hey, listen to this. If you didn't make the Nashville for the CMA Fest, you can catch it on TV. It's going to be Thursday, June 25th at 8 p.m. Eastern on ABC and then streaming on Hulu the next day. And it was four nights of country superstar performance, jam-packed, and it's a three-hour television event, so make sure you check that out, June 25th, right there at 8 p.m. Eastern. 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So keep it right here. We got a lot more music on the way and the pet of the day on the way, too.
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4: A better life with Dr. Sanjay Gupta.
5: Heart disease is still the leading cause of death here in the United States and around the world. But what if there was something you could do earlier in life to reduce the odds of becoming a statistic? Well, here in the United States, tens of millions of adults already take a statin to lower their cholesterol. But new guidance put out by the American College of Cardiology and the American Heart Association now emphasize that treating high cholesterol sooner could significantly reduce a person's lifetime risk of heart attack or stroke. How early are we talking? In your 30s, believe it or not. Of course, you need to talk to your doctor about whether statins are right for you, but you should know that the evidence is really starting to stack up that shows the earlier you get a jump on reducing lifelong exposure to plaque-causing lipids and lipoproteins, the better the odds are going to be for you. Make sure you get your cholesterol checked. That's the first step. I'm Dr. Sanjay Gupta, helping you live a better life.
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0: Hit Country 100.5 KI. There's Ella Langley and Morgan Wallen with I Can't Love You Anymore. JR here. Hope you're enjoying your day. And we've got the Kokomo Humane Society pet of the day. We've got Calvin, and he is a big old dude. 2-year-old sweetheart is neutered, vaccinated, and microchipped. He loves toys and attention, and because of his size, Calvin would do best with someone experienced with large breeds who can train him and provide structure. He can be protective of his property, so he needs confident owner who can handle his strength and help him thrive. Stop by and meet him. And once again, he is a big boy. He's cute, though. Make sure you check him out on KokomoHumane.org. I put him on our Facebook page. He's all black. And, yeah, he's good size. That is for sure. Walk-in adopters are welcome. Check out KokomoHumane.org, our Facebook page, 452-6224. If you have any questions about adopting Calvin or want to foster or maybe make a donation or any questions for that matter. So make sure you check it out. And right there, 729 East Hoffer, where all those beautiful fur babies are located. Make sure you stop by there before you go to a box store. But once again, check him out on our Facebook page. You like big dogs? Well, he's your guy. Right now, we'll take a break. Come back. I'll check that KI forecast for you.
1: A better life with Dr. Sanjay Gupta.
2: Slowly but surely, AI is seeping its way into every corner of our lives. One area perhaps I didn't expect is diet advice. A new study out of Turkey found that chatbots are recommending to teen boys and girls that they restrict their daily calories to dangerously low levels and eat a balance of nutrients that are kind of out of whack. Remember, teenagers are growing, one pediatrician told us. If they aren't getting enough nutrition, it can really stunt their growth on a number of levels. And in extreme cases, it can lead to significant health consequences. Large language models, LLMs, they are designed to agree with you. So if you're looking to lose weight, they're going to push you pretty hard in that direction. They also sometimes don't know how to tell the difference between good information and bad information. And you know who does? Your doctor. I'm Dr. Sanjay Gupta, helping you live a better life.
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2: And remember, you're still texting that keyword flag, F-L-A-G, to the number 95819 to win a trip to see Kenny Chesney from that flyaway you just heard about. Text the keyword flag to 95819 from the McCool's Flooring Weather Center. KI forecast for today, beautiful sunshine, mid-70s. Overnight tonight, mostly clear, mid-50s. Now tomorrow, 74, but a 70% chance of afternoon rain moving through. And then tomorrow night, now it's 60% chance of rain at 56. And then Wednesday, into Wednesday night, it says 50 to 100% chance of thunderstorms and upper 70s. So we're keeping an eye on Wednesday night. So we shall see. Once again, let's get back into another triple shot here. We've got Lainey Wilson and John Mayer on guitar. Here is Phone, Keys, Wallet on KI. 1141.

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0: Hit Country 100.5 KI. There they are, Little Big Town with the pontoon. Oh, I can't wait to be on one of those. I was talking about that on mail call this morning. And by the way, the show has been podcasted and on our Facebook page. And also, I want to remind everybody, Little Big Town tickets all week this week with Nick, and then Riley Green tickets with Tammy. And we all have Kenny Chesney keywords, so you could win a trip to fly away to the Sphere and see Kenny Chesney in Vegas. Also, we have the CMA Fest flyaway contest going on our website. So all kinds of stuff happening. We got our Instant Classic on the way. And in case you missed the Classic Country Show over the weekend, it was all about John Denver. I had no idea how many songs he wrote before he got his hits. So wrote songs for Peter, Paul, and Mary and all kinds of stuff. So learn a lot. And you will again every Saturday from 4 to 7. We'll get to that Instant Classic. The ladies over at the salon wanted to hear some Rascal Flatts. We're going to get that on. Also, Star Spangled Banner, local news, Kokomo Grand Report. And we'll check the forecast too. Keep it here.
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8: Staying active every day will go a long way towards helping you live a happy, healthy, and pain-free life. 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Even though you walk every day, Dana does say you can make small adjustments to immediately improve your walking mechanics. 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
3: I'm Sherry Preston. After the announcement of a tentative peace deal between the U.S. and Iran, the Strait of Hormuz is expected to reopen this week. ABC's Karen Travers has more from Geneva, where the G7 summit will be held in the French Alps.
4: The deal was signed digitally. That's what Vice President Vance told GMA. The deal was actually signed yesterday by the U.S. and Iran. But there is an expectation that there will be a formal signing ceremony here in Geneva at the end of the week, and that Vice President Vance would likely take part in that.
3: For the first time since April, gas prices have fallen below $4 a gallon. Gas Buddy says the average price is now $3.99 a gallon. Investigators in Missouri are still trying to figure out what caused the crash that led to the deaths of a pilot and 11 skydivers. Their plane went down about an hour outside of Kansas City soon after takeoff. Fox is buying Roku, the $22 billion deal, giving Fox access to more than 100 million global streaming households. This is ABC News.
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15: Good afternoon. This is Jason at Kokomo Grain for the midday market update on Monday, June the 15th. Today in the Chicago Board of Trade, grains are higher. July corn futures up 3.25 at 416. December up 2.75 at 4.43. July soybean futures up 2.25 at 11.15 3/4, with November up 0.5 cent at 11.32 1/2. July wheat futures up 3.75 at 5.88 1/4, and July soybean meal up $1 at $302.30. July soybean oil down 70 cents at $73.58. That makes cash price of corn delivered into Kokomo and Boyer Anderson the month of June 424, new crop corn 408. Soybeans for June delivery are 1111, and new crop beans 1083. On the Chicago Mercantile Exchange, livestock futures are higher. July lean hogs up 20 cents at $97.65. August live cattle up 88 cents at $242.05. August feeder cattle $2.63 higher at $360.05. Crude oil is down $4.38 at $80.50. U.S. dollar index down 0.28 at 99.46. Gold is up $134 at $4,358. Silver up $2.75 at $70.72. The Dow Jones is 643 points higher at 51,846. The NASDAQ up 713 at 26,602. And the S&P 500 up 131 points at 7,563. 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
14: All right, Jason, thank you very much. And right now from the McCool's Flooring Weather Center, your KF forecast for today. We are trying to make it to, right around mid-70s today, and all kinds of sunshine. Beautiful day out there. And now we've got overnight tonight, 55 and clear. Tomorrow, 74, but now it says a 90% chance of afternoon showers. Tomorrow night, 30% chance of some thunderstorms possible. And Wednesday into Wednesday night, more of the same. So we're keeping on Tuesday night and Wednesday night. Could see some more showers this week, but hopefully clearing up by Juneteenth because we got a lot going on. Right now, let's get back into Cafe Country. Here's the Kelsey Ballerini. I haven't heard this in a while. Here's If You Go Down on KIS 1206.

Hit Country, 100.5 KI. There she is, Taylor Swift with her new one, I Knew It, I Know You, from the Toy Story 5 soundtrack. And it's making all kinds of records already on Spotify and Apple Music. So kind of crazy there, but there it is. And hey, in case you missed mail call this morning, we talked about the weather that came through last week and all the effects of it. We did a weekend recap. We talked about sports from hockey, soccer to, UFC, all kinds of different things. And also, we talked about all the fairs and festivals starting this weekend. Haynes Apperson and the Greentown 4-H Fair, Tipton Fair, Rodeo. We got so much going on, folks. So make sure you check out the podcast or stream wherever you get yours. And I put it on our Facebook page and it will rebroadcast tonight at midnight. Keep it right here. I got a lot more Cafe Country to go. And if you got one, I got...

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5: For the ninth year in a row, Finland has been named the happiest country in the world. That's according to the World Happiness Report put out every year by the Wellbeing Research Center at the University of Oxford in the UK. Two other Nordic nations, Iceland and Denmark, came in at numbers 2 and 3. Now, having spent quite a bit of time in these countries over my 2.5 decades as a journalist, I can tell you that this is not at all that surprising. There's an entirely different way of thinking in these countries. We before me, you might say. In other words, the mentality is less adversarial and much more, we're all in this together. One other interesting thing that came up was that no matter where someone lived, the more time they spent on social media, the less happy they were. Want to smile? It's simple. Put your phone away for a bit. I'm Dr. Sanjay Gupta, helping you live a better life.
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0: 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There is Lauren Elena and Chase Matthews helping out with All My Exes. TR here. Hope you are enjoying your day. And Kiss Miss Creek Chubs, folks, you got a great deal going on our sweet deal with WWKI.com. 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That's a $288 value. And we also have Ralphie's Pizza and Golf Simulator. And it's all for the gaming this time. 25 gets you 50. And then golf up 31. Now we're down to $10. We'll get you a $40 voucher. And that $40 voucher will get you an hour and a bay up golf up 31. Kind of like a top golf right here. A little clearance going on there for those. For $10, get you 40 for golf up 31. All those sweet deals can be had right there on our website. WWKI.com. Man, we got a big week coming up this week with Haynes Apperson and all the fairs and festivals kicking off. Sunday in the Park Car Show. 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And I'm going to get a hold of Paul Wyman and give it a little update here. And it looks like the weather hopefully will be pretty good for us. So we'll keep an eye on Mother Nature as well. But keep it here. I'll check that forecast for you next.
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8: 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It reinforces the alignment, stability, and coordinated muscle activation that supports how your body moves, whether you're doing strenuous exercise or simply going about your daily life. 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Even though you walk every day, Dana does say you can make small adjustments to immediately improve your walking mechanics. 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

forecast for today. Sunshine, mid-70s. Gorgeous day out there. Overnight tonight, 55 and clear. Tomorrow, 74, but a 90% chance of rain moving in the afternoon. And then a 30% chance of thunderstorms overnight tomorrow night at down to 56. Then Wednesday, 50-50 chance, some afternoon showers as well, and 77. And then Wednesday night, 100% chance of heavy rain and breezy and 65. However, Thursday, we have a slight chance of morning showers, but then becoming sunny and breezy. So Thursday night for Haynes Apple Festival, hopefully all clear. And Juneteenth looks beautiful on Friday. So we get a couple of days here. We may see a few showers and a possible thunderstorm, but hopefully clearing up by Thursday night. We got a lot of festivities. There you go. We'll get it out. Coming up this weekend. Right now, let's get back into a triple shot. We got the one from Riley Green. I'll tell you how you can pick up tickets to see him. And right now, here is Casey Musgraves, brand new. And this is called Loneliest Girl. 1238.

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1: 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It's Your Music Plus.
0: Riley Green on what kind of coach he'll be on the new season of The Voice this fall.
1: Yeah, I'm excited about The Voice. I definitely think I might be sneaking beers to contestants after rehearsal, especially if they do a good job. I think that's what I would be looking for.

0: 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It's your Music Plus.
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0: Hit Country 100.5 KI. There's Jordan Davis and Thomas Redwith. Ain't a bad life. JR here. Hope you're enjoying your day. And I want to remind everybody we got NASCAR Hot Pass coming up from MRN. And Danny Hamlin got another one. That's three in a row. And wow, he's never done that before. But he's on fire this year. And it's furnished by Fastlane Auto. The Hot Pass is, by the way. And we'll hear about them coming up right after the NASCAR Hot Pass. And we'll wrap up Cafe Country coming up here with a song from, well, more than 10 years ago. But I had a request for it. So we're going to try to squeeze it in there. And once again, I will have another keyword for you at 2 o'clock for the Kidney Chesty Flyaway to Vegas. Also, we've got tickets to see Little Big Town this week. Also, tickets to see Rowdy Green this week. And you could be on your way to see MA Fest 2027. I'll tell you all that information coming up. But right now, here's the Hot Pass.
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8: A better life with Dr. Sanjay Gupta.
9: Eating a healthy diet is not only good for you physically, it can also keep your brain sharp as you age. According to a new study out of China, people who most closely followed the MIND diet slowed aging in key structures inside their brains by more than 2 years. The MIND diet is a combination of the Mediterranean diet, which we talk a lot about, and the DASH diet, which stands for Dietary Approaches to Stop Hypertension. All three of these diets are similar, but the MIND diet puts more of an emphasis on berries, beans, leafy green vegetables, fish, poultry, whole grains, olive oil, and nuts. You're not going to eat foods with a lot of saturated fat. We're talking cheese, butter, red meat, or anything fried. You really don't have to eat like this 100% of the time. That's the key. Just do the best that you can. I'm Dr. Sanjay Gupta, helping you live a better life.
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2: I'm Ryan Martin on Hoosier Ag Today with Midday Market and Weather Analysis, brought to you by Louis Dreyfus in Claypool, currently paying a 30-cent positive basis versus the July futures for soybeans delivered the rest of this month. Call with questions 574-566-2113. Market's been on a bit of a roller coaster here so far today, starting this morning off, well, actually off big on soybeans, down double digits. Corn was down hard as well, but we've turned things around at midday. Corn, beans, Chicago, KC wheat all higher. Spring wheat still down a bit. Bean oil down following the energy markets with the Iran peace deal now agreed to. I don't want to say it's in place because they still have to sign stuff, but still seeing oil, crude oil, down about $4 to $5 a barrel, and we're seeing the bean oil move with that. Otherwise, no major stories to start off the week here. Market's still showing signs of trying to bottom here. I think we're going to look at the crop progress report very, very closely this afternoon. Rain starts up later this week. I'm Ryan Martin.
3: 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From the McCool's Flooring Weather Center, KI forecast for today, sunshine in mid-70s. Overnight tonight, 55 and clear. Now tomorrow, 90% chance of afternoon rain and 74. Overnight tomorrow night, 30% chance of thunderstorms and 56. And then Wednesday starting off nice, but then 50-50 chance more showers coming. And then Wednesday night, 100% chance of heavy rain, it says. But then Thursday, in this morning, we may see a couple showers, but then clearing up because we got a lot of stuff going on. So hopefully Mother Nature will give us a break for the Haynes Apperson Festival and all the festivities going on. Right now, let's get back into another hour of your country favorites. Here's Ella Langley with Choosing Texas. It's 102. Good afternoon.

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0: Hit Country 100.5 KI, Megan Maroney with 6 months later. JR here, hope you enjoyed your day, and don't forget we've got all kinds of giveaways today. On 2 o'clock hour, I'll have another Kenny Chesney flyaway for the Sphere in Las Vegas. Also, we have a web contest going on, the CMA Fest flyaway for next year, and don't forget the CMAs from this year will air June 25th at 8 p.m. on ABC and Hulu the next day. Little Big Town Theater in November. They will be coming to the Murat Theater November 14th. And Tammy's got your tail. Nick has those tickets, I'm sorry. And then Riley Green is back at Ruoff June 25th. And Tammy has your tickets for those in the morning. So all kinds of stuff to give away this week. So be listening all week long. Right now, let's take a quick break. Come back. Got a country music news blast coming up.
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13: Recent survey conducted by Common Sense Media found one-third of teenagers prefer AI companions over humans for serious conversations. There's a term for that, social offloading. And experts we talked to warned that this habit could be stunting emotional growth, leaving an already isolated generation who came of age during the pandemic even less prepared for the messiness of human interaction. Sure, AI can help you polish whatever it is you're looking to say, but that's not very human, right? It's the messiness that makes our interactions with each other so real. It's also what makes them so validating, help us to develop our confidence, our voice, our deep bonds with each other. Psychiatrists we talked to encouraged turning to family or friends when you're struggling to express yourself. They are keen to help. I'm Dr. Sanjay Gupta, helping you live a better life.
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0: Hit Country 100.5 KI, Shane Prophet with Long Live Country. KR here, and that brings us to today's country music news blast, and several stories real quick before I get to the one that just cracks me up. We talked about it on mail call, but anyway, Brad Paisley and Miranda Lambert, I don't think they've ever sang together before. They got a new song out called Someone Else's Arms, and it's off a project that Brad Paisley's working on, and it's called Tackle Box, so I'm going to try to get that put in here so we can take a listen to that. I bet that's good. And then Alan Jackson's Silver Belly Whiskey will open a distillery and a museum in Nashville this month. I think it says, yeah. So basically, you go down to Nashville on the 25th, it'll be open. The whiskey will go from barrel to bottle on site, and guests can enjoy a glass while touring the Museum of Memorabilia, and it's pretty cool. And if you're in town for Alan's final show on the 27th, you can get tickets, alanjacksonmuseum.com. So he's got his own museum and distillery downtown. Seems like everybody's got something downtown. But anyway, this one made me laugh. We talked a little bit about this on Mail Call. One of the most celebrated parts of the World Cup is seeing all the international visitors' reactions to the places we take for granted here in America. And one is they love Buc-ee's. I haven't been there yet, so this must be a thing. It says there's even a shuttle taking players and fans to visit, a $20 ticket to get there. A fan from Scotland's quote says, a place like this could only exist in America, and I love it. And there's also a player from Germany named Freddie who has been going viral for documenting his trip along with every moment. In addition to shouting out Buc-ee's, he shared Waffle House, Taco Bell, Walmart, things he loves. And one of the teammates also said he discovered Ella Langley's music, and that's been his soundtrack since he's been here. So there you go. Everybody's loving Buc-ee's and Ella Langley. So there you go. That's today's Country Music News Blast. To find out more, tune in to Tammy in the Morning, Nick in the Afternoon, and those stories are more on our website. Stick around. I'm going to check that forecast right after this.
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14: A Better Life with Dr. Sanjay Gupta.
15: Slowly but surely, AI is seeping its way into every corner of our lives. One area perhaps I didn't expect is diet advice. A new study out of Turkey found that chatbots are recommending to teen boys and girls that they restrict their daily calories to dangerously low levels and eat a balance of nutrients that are kind of out of whack. Remember, teenagers are growing, one pediatrician told us. If they aren't getting enough nutrition, it can really stunt their growth on a number of levels. And in extreme cases, it can lead to significant health consequences. Large language models, LLMs, they are designed to agree with you. So if you're looking to lose weight, they're going to push you pretty hard in that direction. They also sometimes don't know how to tell the difference between good information and bad information. And you know who does? Your doctor. I'm Dr. Sanjay Gupta, helping you live a better life.
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2: From the McCool Soaring Weather Center, your KI forecast for today, sunshine, mid-70s, absolutely beautiful. Overnight tonight, 55 clear. Tomorrow, 74, but a 90% chance of rain showing up tomorrow afternoon. All right, it says, later in the afternoon, it says, could be an inch, a quarter of an inch possible. And then said, may see some thunderstorms as well overnight tomorrow night and 56. And by Wednesday, nice in the morning, but then the afternoon, 50-50 chance of a shower or two. But then overnight Wednesday night, it says heavy rain, 100% chance. But hoping that gets on out of here because Thursday, there's just a slight chance. But Friday, sunshine on Juneteenth. So well, the Haynes Apperson Festival is what we're keeping an eye on for all the events going on starting on Thursday night. So we'll keep an eye on it for you. You know this Indiana weather, it's just it's always changing. So we'll hopefully cross our fingers. Right now, here's Josh Ross with Hate How You Look. Moving on. 20 minutes to. Good afternoon.

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0: Be good enough. 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Don Party can't get his boots off fast enough. TR here. Hope you are enjoying your afternoon. It is absolutely gorgeous out there. And I'll check the forecast coming up for you here in just a few. But right now, I want to remind everybody, Kenny Chesney is going to be at the Sphere in Vegas. And we have got a chance for you to fly away. I'll have a keyword for you coming up at the top of the hour at 2 o'clock. You could be on your way to Vegas to stay at the Venetian and see Kenny Chesney at the Sphere. Also, CMA Fest 2027, you could be on your way there by going to our website, WWKI.com, and get yourself registered for that trip. And don't forget that this year's 2026 CMA Fest will air June 25th at 8 p.m. on ABC and the next day on Hulu, so make sure you check that out. Riley Green tickets up for grabs with Tammy each morning this week, and Little Big Town tickets with Nick coming up here in just a little while from 4 to 6. So all kinds of cool stuff going on this week. Keep it right here on KI.
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9: A Better Life with Dr. Sanjay Gupta.
10: Heart disease is still the leading cause of death here in the United States and around the world. But what if there was something you could do earlier in life to reduce the odds of becoming a statistic? Well, here in the United States, tens of millions of adults already take a statin to lower their cholesterol. But new guidance put out by the American College of Cardiology and the American Heart Association now emphasize that treating high cholesterol sooner could significantly reduce a person's lifetime risk of heart attack or stroke. How early are we talking? In your 30s, believe it or not. Of course, you need to talk to your doctor about whether statins are right for you, but you should know that the evidence is really starting to stack up that shows the earlier you get a jump on reducing lifelong exposure to plaque-causing lipids and lipoproteins, the better the odds are going to be for you. Make sure you get your cholesterol checked. That's the first step. I'm Dr. Sanjay Gupta, helping you live a better life.

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1: ABC News, I'm Michelle Franzen. In France, President Trump has arrived for the G7 summit this week, meeting with French President Emmanuel Macron and telling reporters he believes terms of the deal with Iran will be finalized later this week.
2: The deal's all signed, and the strait is already partially opened. As you know, they're doing a little hunting for a couple of mines that they've already found. But it's essentially ships are starting to go out now. On Friday, it'll be completely opened.
1: But today, the U.S. Navy issuing a maritime advisory to ships in the region, saying the U.S. blockade of Iranian ports will remain in effect until the agreement is formally completed. In Missouri, federal investigators beginning to collect evidence today of that deadly skydiving plane crash over the weekend, 65 miles outside Kansas City. The pilot, along with 11 skydivers, were killed when the plane went down shortly after takeoff from Butler Memorial Airport. The cause remains unknown. On Wall Street, stocks are up. This is ABC News.
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6: 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Right now, here's Morgan Wallen with his latest. It's called Don't We. Good afternoon.

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0: and talk about all the upcoming events, festivals, fairs, from Tipton to the Tipton Rodeo going on this weekend. We've got Haynes Apperson Festival going on. We've got the Sunday in the Park Father's Day Car Show going up. And we got the Tipton Fair as well going on. And then the Howard County 4-H Fair. So all different types of things going on. We talked about those events. Check out the podcast, the stream, wherever you get yours. And it's on our Facebook page. And then we'll rebroadcast tonight at midnight. And I just got with Paul Wyman. He's going to call in and give us a little update on mail call this week about the Haynes Apperson Festival and all the festivities going on. So keep it right here on KI.
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8: Recent survey conducted by Common Sense Media found one-third of teenagers prefer AI companions over humans for serious conversations. There's a term for that, social offloading. And experts we talked to warned that this habit could be stunting emotional growth, leaving an already isolated generation who came of age during the pandemic even less prepared for the messiness of human interaction. Sure, AI can help you polish whatever it is you're looking to say, but that's not very human, right? It's the messiness that makes our interactions with each other so real. It's also what makes them so validating, help us to develop our confidence, our voice, our deep bonds with each other. Psychiatrists we talked to encouraged turning to family or friends when you're struggling to express yourself. They are keen to help. I'm Dr. Sanjay Gupta, helping you live a better life.
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Hit Country 100.5 KI. Chris Young with Who I Am With You. JR here in the case you missed mail call this morning. We did kind of a weekend recap and some of the weather outages or the power outages due to the weather last week and some things like that. And we also talked about sports recap from soccer to hockey to basketball, racing,

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0: Hit Country 100.5 KI, Ella Langley with Be Her. 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And now we have a clearance on the Golf Up 31. 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And also Ralphie's Pizza and Golf Simulator. 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
6: Heart disease is still the leading cause of death here in the United States and around the world. But what if there was something you could do earlier in life to reduce the odds of becoming a statistic? Well, here in the United States, tens of millions of adults already take a statin to lower their cholesterol. But new guidance put out by the American College of Cardiology and the American Heart Association now emphasize that treating high cholesterol sooner could significantly reduce a person's lifetime risk of heart attack or stroke. How early are we talking? In your 30s, believe it or not. Of course, you need to talk to your doctor about whether statins are right for you, but you should know that the evidence is really starting to stack up that shows the earlier you get a jump on reducing lifelong exposure to plaque-causing lipids and lipoproteins, the better the odds are going to be for you. Make sure you get your cholesterol checked. That's the first step. I'm Dr. Sanjay Gupta, helping you live a better life.
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2: All right, don't forget, you're still texting that keyword revival to the number 95819. 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From the McCool's Flooring Weather Center, your KI forecast for today, sunshine mid-70s. Overnight tonight, clear and 55. Tomorrow, 74, but a 90% chance of rain showing up in the afternoon. And then overnight tomorrow night, 30% chance of a thunderstorm, partly cloudy, 56. 77 on Wednesday, and we could see some more rain and thunderstorms into Wednesday evening, but we'll keep an eye on it. Let's go ahead and get back into music. Here's Jason Aldean with Whiskey Drink. Hey,

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0: Hit Country 100.5 KI, Tim McGraw, Live Like You Were Dying on a bull named Fu Manchu. JR here. That's going to wrap it up for me. Nick's coming in. He has got tickets to see Little Big Town on the TNT Text to Win. Make sure you tune in for that. He'll have another Kenny Chesney keyword, which, by the way, you have a few more minutes to text that keyword revival to 95819 so you can see Kenny Chesney in Vegas. And don't forget tomorrow morning, Riley Green tickets from Tammy, and she'll have more Kenny Chesney flyaway keyword. She'll have another keyword for you for the Kenny Chesney flyaway. And also CMA Fest. We're going to send somebody to CMA Fest 2027. Get signed up by going to our website and registering for that. So all kinds of stuff happening. We'll be back in tomorrow morning on Mill Call. We'll be talking more things about Haynes Apperson Festival and more. So keep it right here. Nick's got your little big town tickets in the throwback drive at 5. Have a great night and enjoy this beautiful weather.
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5: A better life with Dr. Sanjay Gupta.
6: Heart disease is still the leading cause of death here in the United States and around the world. But what if there was something you could do earlier in life to reduce the odds of becoming a statistic? Well, here in the United States, tens of millions of adults already take a statin to lower their cholesterol. But new guidance put out by the American College of Cardiology and the American Heart Association now emphasize that treating high cholesterol sooner could significantly reduce a person's lifetime risk of heart attack or stroke. How early are we talking? In your 30s, believe it or not. Of course, you need to talk to your doctor about whether statins are right for you, but you should know that the evidence is really starting to stack up that shows the earlier you get a jump on reducing lifelong exposure to plaque-causing lipids and lipoproteins, the better the odds are going to be for you. Make sure you get your cholesterol checked. That's the first step. I'm Dr. Sanjay Gupta, helping you live a better life.
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1: 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On a

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1: ABC News, I'm Michelle Franzen. A peace deal between the U.S. and Iran could be finalized by the end of this week. That according to President Trump. He's in France now for the G7, telling reporters a memo of understanding has been signed digitally. The president also says the ceasefire would be extended for 60 days and the Strait of Hormuz would reopen, along with talks beginning on Iran's nuclear program.
2: The main thing is that Iran will not have a nuclear weapon. They fully agree to that. With strong policing powers.
1: World leaders now gathering in the French Alps for a working dinner to kick off the summit. In Missouri, federal investigators are starting their probe into the weekend deadly skydiving plane crash at about an hour outside Kansas City. The pilot, along with 11 skydivers, were killed when the plane went down shortly after takeoff from Butler Memorial Airport. Matches taking place today in the World Cup in Atlanta. The game between Spain and Cape Verde ending in a 0-0 draw tonight. Iran plays New Zealand in Los Angeles. This is ABC News.
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13: More and more people are using magnesium supplements to help them sleep. But are they safe? And do they really work? Well, first, let's talk about actual magnesium. That's an essential mineral that is needed for more than 300 different processes in the body, according to one dietitian. And most people get enough of it simply from the foods they eat. Now, if you're not getting enough, there are a few different types of supplements you can try. 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Now, when it comes to the science, we looked into this, and I gotta say, there's not a lot of strong evidence that magnesium supplements will actually help you sleep. 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And maybe it's those things then that help you get some better sleep. I'm Dr. Sanjay Gupta, helping you live a better life.
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15: Corn, beans, and wheat started lower, then worked quietly higher. Much of the session ended higher, too. This is Hoosier Ag Today's Monday Closing Farm Market Report. Export inspections were in the range of guesses for corn and beans. The NOPA soybean crush number was disappointing, but sharply lower crude oil on the news of a Middle East peace deal over the weekend kept a cap on the ags, while the stock market was sharply higher. We did end near the highs in corn, beans, and wheat. July corn 415.5 up 2.75. D's 441.75 up a penny and a half. July beans 11.19.25 up 5.75. Novi up 2.75, 11.34.75. July wheat 589.75 up 5.25. August live cattle 243.25 up 207. July lean hogs 96.57 down 87. I'm Ian DeEubank. Who's your ag today? Indiana's Farm Network.
0: This is the KI forecast from the McCool's Flooring Weather Center.
16: Mostly clear tonight with a low in the mid-50s. Showers with a chance of thunderstorms tomorrow. We'll have a high in the low 70s. Then Wednesday, partly cloudy through early afternoon. Then mostly cloudy. A chance of showers and thunderstorms late in the afternoon. It's going to be windy on Wednesday with a high in the upper 70s.
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0: Dustin Lynch on Hit Country 100.5 KI. Hey, what's up? This is Nick. You know, Father's Day is this Sunday, and we've got some sweet deals on WWKI.com that would be an excellent Father's Day gift. 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It's only $10. 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It's print on demand, so you get it now. Definitely in time for Father's Day this Sunday. 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
1: This is the KI forecast from the McCool's Flooring Weather Center.
0: Mostly clear tonight with a low in the mid-50s. Showers with a chance of thunderstorms tomorrow. We'll have a high in the low 70s. Then Wednesday, partly cloudy through early afternoon. Then mostly cloudy. A chance of showers and thunderstorms late in the afternoon. It's going to be windy on Wednesday with a high in the upper 70s.

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11: 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And do they really work? Well, first, let's talk about actual magnesium. That's an essential mineral that is needed for more than 300 different processes in the body, according to one dietitian. And most people get enough of it simply from the foods they eat. Now, if you're not getting enough, there are a few different types of supplements you can try. But as always, you should talk to your doctor before starting any new medication or supplement, whether it's prescription or over the counter. Now, when it comes to the science, we looked into this, and I gotta say, there's not a lot of strong evidence that magnesium supplements will actually help you sleep. They might help you manage pain, they might help you lower your stress levels, or work to get your muscles to relax. And maybe it's those things then that help you get some better sleep. I'm Dr. Sanjay Gupta, helping you live a better life.

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0: Low Cash on Hit Country 100.5 KI. Well, the Haynes Apperson Festival is almost here. Kicks off Thursday in Low Cash, the first concert on Thursday night at Foster Park. Gates open at 6, opening band 6:30. Low Cash takes the stage at 8:30. This is a free show. If you've never seen them, very high energy, very good. You're going to love this. Be sure to be there Thursday night to see Low Cash at Foster Park, kicking off the Haynes Apperson Festival. I'll be right back with the KI forecast.
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7: If you're caring for an aging parent, you may feel quite often that you're alone in what you're doing. But you're not. Not by a long shot. According to a new report by the Pew Research Center, 10% of U.S. adults are caring for a parent over age 65. Millions more are caring for a spouse or partner 65 or older. Beyond the sheer numbers, this report, perhaps unsurprisingly, found a major difference in caregiver well-being between men and women. One psychologist we spoke to suggested thinking 5 years in the future and imagining where you are right now. Will you be glad you took something on, or regretful that you didn't? You also need to cut yourself some slack, he said, especially women. Don't try to shoulder all of the burden by yourself. You might need to ask for help before you burn out. You'll be so glad you did. I'm Dr. Sanjay Gupta, helping you live a better life.
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5: This is the KI forecast from the McCool's Flooring Weather Center.
6: Mostly clear tonight with a low in the mid-50s. Showers with a chance of thunderstorms tomorrow. We'll have a high in the low 70s. Then Wednesday, partly cloudy through early afternoon. Then mostly cloudy. A chance of showers and thunderstorms late in the afternoon. It's going to be windy on Wednesday with a high in the upper 70s.

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3: 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You know, nobody's making you go to these shows and show up at these early mornings and traveling like I am. It's kind of like you can have a career as big as you want to, as you know, if you're

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0: Hit Country 100.5 KI. What's up? This is Nick. There's so much going on this weekend. It's kind of hard to keep track of it all. The 25th annual Howard County Master Gardeners Association Garden Stroll is this Saturday, 10 to 4, rain or shine. The Welcome Center plant sale and stroll vendors will be at the South Branch of the Kokomo Howard County Public Library. This is always a fantastic event. You can get more information through their Facebook page. News KI forecast at the top of the hour. Then we're kicking off today's TNT Text to Win contest. I've got Little Big Town tickets for you. Baseball is back in Kokomo.
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7: You ever wake up in the middle of the night or maybe first thing in the morning and notice drool on your pillow? Unless you're sleeping next to someone who hasn't already seen all your good, bad, and ugly, it's probably not that big a deal and not anything to worry about unless it's something that just started happening recently. When people drool at night, it's often because of a stuffy nose, acid reflux, or being a mouth breather. People who sleep on their stomach or side are more likely to drool than someone who sleeps on their back. But in some cases, drooling at night can be a warning sign of something more serious, like dental issues, sleep apnea, or even early symptoms of Parkinson's disease. If you're at all concerned about this, the best place to start is with an ENT doctor, an ears, nose, and throat doctor. They can recommend a sleep study to possibly get some answers. I'm Dr. Sanjay Gupta, helping you live a better life.
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1: ABC News, I'm Michelle Franz, and in Southern California, officials with Edwards Air Force Base, northeast of Los Angeles, say a U.S. Air Force B-52 crashed shortly after takeoff. The Air Force spokesperson says emergency personnel are responding. No other information was disclosed. President Trump is in the French Alps for the G7 summit start, signaling, though, that a peace plan between the U.S. and Iran will be finalized this Friday. The development comes as the president arrives for the summit. ABC's Rachel Scott has details.
2: This is the first time that these world leaders are meeting since the war in Iran began more than 100 days ago. And this possible news of an agreement could reshape the G7 summit altogether. Look, this war caused a lot of friction and tension with our allies. It disrupted the global economy. Thousands taking to the streets here in Geneva in protest. Some of those altercations turning violent.
1: The possible end to the war, sending stocks along with oil and gas prices lower today. The regular gallon of gas now dipping below $4. This is ABC News.
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5: This is the KI Forecast from the McCool's Flooring Weather Center.
6: Mostly clear tonight with a low in the mid-50s. Showers with a chance of thunderstorms tomorrow. We'll have a high in the low 70s. Then Wednesday, partly cloudy through early afternoon. Then mostly cloudy. A chance of showers and thunderstorms late in the afternoon. It's going to be windy on Wednesday with a high in the upper 70s. 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Today's winner picks up a pair of tickets to see the Little Big Town show at Old National Center on November 14th. If you've never seen Little Big Town, treat yourself. They are incredible. Very good. Tickets are on sale now through Live Nation. If you want to win these tickets, you want a shot, text the keyword BIG, B-I-G, to 456-1100. Do that before 6 o'clock for your chance to win. The keyword is BIG, B-I-G, to 456-1100 for your chance to win some Little Big Town tickets. Good luck. Dumbass Rodeo's coming up at 420. Here's Post and Blake on Hit Country, 100.5 KI.

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0: Nate Smith on Hit Country 100.5 KI. What's going on? This is Nick. I've got Little Big Town tickets for you. TNT Text to Win going on until 6. They're going to be at the Murat Theater at the Old National Center on November 14th. It's the For the Art of It tour. You could be there. Text the keyword big, B-I-G, to 456-1100 before 6 o'clock for your chance to win. Keyword big, B-I-G, to 456-1100 for your chance at Little Big Town tickets. KI forecast coming up after the break. Right now, Tammy and I are going to saddle up for stupidity.
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6: Three men in Oklahoma were arrested with two stolen bongs after they burglarized a gas station early Wednesday morning. The dudes were all 18 or 19 years old, and they all had really long hair.
0: They allegedly used a hammer and smashed windows to get inside. The cops tracked them down just one block away.
6: The police sergeant said they didn't make it very far. I don't know if they really had a plan put together or not.
0: The bongs were valued at $400, and the windows they broke could be worth around $2,000 because they were unique sizes. No one was hurt. All three men were charged with second-degree burglary.
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21: Heart disease is still the leading cause of death here in the United States and around the world. But what if there was something you could do earlier in life to reduce the odds of becoming a statistic? Well, here in the United States, tens of millions of adults already take a statin to lower their cholesterol. But new guidance put out by the American College of Cardiology and the American Heart Association now emphasize that treating high cholesterol sooner could significantly reduce a person's lifetime risk of heart attack or stroke. How early are we talking? In your 30s, believe it or not. Of course, you need to talk to your doctor about whether statins are right for you, but you should know that the evidence is really starting to stack up that shows the earlier you get a jump on reducing lifelong exposure to plaque-causing lipids and lipoproteins, the better the odds are going to be for you. Make sure you get your cholesterol checked. That's the first step. I'm Dr. Sanjay Gupta, helping you live a better life.
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2: This is the KI forecast from the McCool's Flooring Weather Center.
3: Mostly clear tonight with a low in the mid-50s. Showers with a chance of thunderstorms tomorrow. We'll have a high in the low 70s. Then Wednesday, partly cloudy through early afternoon. Then mostly cloudy. A chance of showers and thunderstorms late in the afternoon. It's going to be windy on Wednesday with a high in the upper 70s.
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0: Megan Maroney, Hit Country 100.5 KI. What's going on? This is Nick. As we get closer to July 4th, you're going to see all sorts of 250th celebrations popping up here and there. Don't miss the 250th celebration at the Howard County 4-H Fairgrounds in Greentown on July 4th. They're going to have a farmer's market, historical reenactments, games, food, and more before the Lions Club fireworks, which are some of the best in the area. This will be a great time. You can get more information through the events calendar on WWKI.com.
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7: For the ninth year in a row, Finland has been named the happiest country in the world. That's according to the World Happiness Report put out every year by the Wellbeing Research Center at the University of Oxford in the UK. Two other Nordic nations, Iceland and Denmark, came in at numbers 2 and 3. Now, having spent quite a bit of time in these countries over my 2.5 decades as a journalist, I can tell you that this is not at all that surprising. There's an entirely different way of thinking in these countries. We before me, you might say. In other words, the mentality is less adversarial and much more, we're all in this together. One other interesting thing that came up was that no matter where someone lived, the more time they spent on social media, the less happy they were. Want to smile? It's simple. Put your phone away for a bit. I'm Dr. Sanjay Gupta, helping you live a better life.
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18: This is the KI forecast from the McCool's Flooring Weather Center.
0: Mostly clear tonight with a low in the mid-50s. Showers with a chance of thunderstorms tomorrow. We'll have a high in the low 70s. Then Wednesday, partly cloudy through early afternoon. Then mostly cloudy. A chance of showers and thunderstorms late in the afternoon. It's going to be windy on Wednesday with a high in the upper 70s.
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0: 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Good afternoon. I'm Nick. Thanks for joining me. I've got a chance for you to win Little Big Town tickets there for the Art of It tour, stopping at the Murat Theater at Old National Center on November 14th. Text the keyword BIG, B-I-G, to 456-1100. Just get that done before 6 for your chance to win. Get complete details about that show from the concert calendar on WWKI.com. 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
12: You ever wake up in the middle of the night or maybe first thing in the morning and notice drool on your pillow? Unless you're sleeping next to someone who hasn't already seen all your good, bad, and ugly, it's probably not that big a deal and not anything to worry about unless it's something that just started happening recently. When people drool at night, it's often because of a stuffy nose, acid reflux, or being a mouth breather. People who sleep on their stomach or side are more likely to drool than someone who sleeps on their back. But in some cases, drooling at night can be a warning sign of something more serious, like dental issues, sleep apnea, or even early symptoms of Parkinson's disease. If you're at all concerned about this, the best place to start is with an ENT doctor, an ears, nose, and throat doctor. They can recommend a sleep study to possibly get some answers. I'm Dr. Sanjay Gupta, helping you live a better life.
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1: ABC News, I'm Michelle Franz, and in Southern California, officials with Edwards Air Force Base, northeast of Los Angeles, say a U.S. Air Force B-52 crashed shortly after takeoff. The Air Force spokesperson says emergency personnel are responding. No other information was disclosed. President Trump is in the French Alps for the G7 summit start, signaling, though, that a peace plan between the U.S. and Iran will be finalized this Friday. The development comes as the president arrives for the summit. ABC's Rachel Scott has details.
2: This is the first time that these world leaders are meeting since the war in Iran began more than 100 days ago. And this possible news of an agreement could reshape the G7 summit altogether. Look, this war caused a lot of friction and tension with our allies. It disrupted the global economy. Thousands taking to the streets here in Geneva in protest. Some of those altercations turning violent.
1: The possible end to the war, sending stocks along with oil and gas prices lower today. The regular gallon of gas now dipping below $4. This is ABC News.
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5: Mostly clear tonight with a low in the mid-50s. Showers with a chance of thunderstorms tomorrow. We'll have a high in the low 70s. Then Wednesday, partly cloudy through early afternoon. Then mostly cloudy. A chance of showers and thunderstorms late in the afternoon. It's going to be windy on Wednesday with a high in the upper 70s.
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5: 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Going to kick it off today with Trisha Yearwood. 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

The Kentucky Headhunter is on the Throwback Drive at 5. What's going on? This is Nick taking you back to the 90s and early 2000s. This guy's going to be down at the Everwise Amphitheater with Midland on October 9th. It's Clint Black on 100.5 KI.

0: Toby Keith, my list on the Throwback Drive at 5. What's going on? This is Nick. I've got little Big Town tickets. You've got until 6 to text the keyword BIG, B-I-G, to 456-1100. Your chance to see Little Big Town at the Murat Theater at Old National Center on November 14th. Keyword BIG, B-I-G, to 456-1100. Throwback continues with Joe Diffie on 100.5 KI.
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0: Mark Chestnut putting the finishing touch on today's Throwback Drive at 5. 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
1: This is the KI forecast from the McCool's Flooring Weather Center.
0: Mostly clear tonight with a low in the mid-50s. Showers with a chance of thunderstorms tomorrow. We'll have a high in the low 70s. Then Wednesday, partly cloudy through early afternoon. Then mostly cloudy. A chance of showers and thunderstorms late in the afternoon. It's going to be windy on Wednesday with a high in the upper 70s.
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3: A better life with Dr. Sanjay Gupta.
4: If you're caring for an aging parent, you may feel quite often that you're alone in what you're doing. But you're not. Not by a long shot. According to a new report by the Pew Research Center, 10% of U.S. adults are caring for a parent over age 65. Millions more are caring for a spouse or partner 65 or older. Beyond the sheer numbers, this report, perhaps unsurprisingly, found a major difference in caregiver well-being between men and women. One psychologist we spoke to suggested thinking 5 years in the future and imagining where you are right now. Will you be glad you took something on? Or regretful that you didn't? You also need to cut yourself some slack, he said, especially women. Don't try to shoulder all of the burden by yourself. You might need to ask for help before you burn out. You'll be so glad you did. I'm Dr. Sanjay Gupta, helping you live a better life.
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0: 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Hey, this is Nick. The Chubble U is flying high. Chubb's on a two-game winning streak after beating the Pistol Shrimp in seven innings both games last week. They begin a three-game homestand beginning this Thursday when the Champion City Half Tracks come to town. We still have the Creek Chubb Sweet Deal on WWKI.com. 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
16: Recent survey conducted by Common Sense Media found one-third of teenagers prefer AI companions over humans for serious conversations. There's a term for that. Social offloading. And experts we talked to warned that this habit could be stunting emotional growth, leaving an already isolated generation who came of age during the pandemic even less prepared for the messiness of human interaction. Sure, AI can help you polish whatever it is you're looking to say, but that's not very human, right? It's the messiness that makes our interactions with each other so real. It's also what makes them so validating, help us to develop our confidence, our voice, our deep bonds with each other. Psychiatrists we talked to encouraged turning to family or friends when you're struggling to express yourself. They are keen to help. I'm Dr. Sanjay Gupta, helping you live a better life.
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19: I forecast from the McCool's Flooring Weather Center.
0: Mostly clear tonight with a low in the mid-50s. Showers with a chance of thunderstorms tomorrow. We'll have a high in the low 70s. Then Wednesday, partly cloudy through early afternoon. Then mostly cloudy. A chance of showers and thunderstorms late in the afternoon. It's going to be windy on Wednesday with a high in the upper 70s.
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0: Hit Country 100.5 KI. Hey, this is Nick. Hope your Monday is going well. It's last call for TNT Text to win. I've got Little Big Town tickets. They're going to be down at the Murat Theater coming up November 14th. Text the keyword BIG, B-I-G, to 456-1100 for your chance to win. Just get it done before 6. Keyword BIG, B-I-G, to 456-1100. Your shot at Little Big Town tickets. National flyaway to see Kenny Chesney in Vegas. That's still going strong. I'll have that national keyword for you at the top of the hour. 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
11: More and more people are using magnesium supplements to help them sleep. But are they safe? And do they really work? Well, first, let's talk about actual magnesium. That's an essential mineral that is needed for more than 300 different processes in the body, according to one dietitian. And most people get enough of it simply from the foods they eat. Now, if you're not getting enough, there are a few different types of supplements you can try. But as always, you should talk to your doctor before starting any new medication or supplement, whether it's prescription or over-the-counter. Now, when it comes to the science, we looked into this, and I gotta say, there's not a lot of strong evidence that magnesium supplements will actually help you sleep. They might help you manage pain, they might help you lower your stress levels, or work to get your muscles to relax. And maybe it's those things, then, that help you get some better sleep. I'm Dr. Sanjay Gupta, helping you live a better life.

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2: ABC News, I'm Michelle Franz, and in Southern California, officials with Edwards Air Force Base northeast of Los Angeles say a U.S. Air Force B-52 crashed shortly after takeoff. The Air Force spokesperson says emergency personnel are responding. ABC's Louis Martinez has more.
3: What we know is the Air Force is confirming that this is a U.S. Air Force B-52H Stratofortress, one of almost 60 years old, all of these aircraft, because the last one was built in 1962. All we know is that the aircraft was on takeoff when apparently something went wrong, and then it had crashed on the runway.
2: That B-52 made by Boeing. In France, world leaders, including President Trump, meeting for the start of the G7 summit this week. Earlier, the president told reporters the new memo of understanding between the U.S. and Iran has been digitally signed and will be finalized Friday in Geneva. He says the Strait of Hormuz will also be fully reopened, that causing oil prices to drop today. This is ABC News.
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1: Mostly clear tonight with a low in the mid-50s. Showers with a chance of thunderstorms tomorrow. We'll have a high in the low 70s. Then Wednesday, partly cloudy through early afternoon. Then mostly cloudy. A chance of showers and thunderstorms late in the afternoon. It's going to be windy on Wednesday with a high in the upper 70s.
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0: 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Hey, this is Nick. 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
1: This is the KI forecast from the McCool's Flooring Weather Center.
0: Mostly clear tonight with a low in the mid-50s. Showers with a chance of thunderstorms tomorrow. We'll have a high in the low 70s. Then Wednesday, partly cloudy through early afternoon. Then mostly cloudy. A chance of showers and thunderstorms late in the afternoon. It's going to be windy on Wednesday with a high in the upper 70s.
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8: If you're caring for an aging parent, you may feel quite often that you're alone in what you're doing. But you're not. Not by a long shot. According to a new report by the Pew Research Center, 10% of U.S. adults are caring for a parent over age 65. Millions more are caring for a spouse or partner 65 or older. Beyond the sheer numbers, this report, perhaps unsurprisingly, found a major difference in caregiver well-being between men and women. One psychologist we spoke to suggested thinking 5 years in the future and imagining where you are right now. Will you be glad you took something on? Or regretful that you didn't? You also need to cut yourself some slack, he said, especially women. Don't try to shoulder all of the burden by yourself. You might need to ask for help before you burn out. You'll be so glad you did. I'm Dr. Sanjay Gupta, helping you live a better life.
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0: 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Hey, this is Nick. Good afternoon. Father's Day is this coming Sunday. We've got some nice Father's Day gift ideas for you on WWKI.com under the sweet deals. 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And the Golf Up 31 sweet deal just went on clearance. 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
15: For the ninth year in a row, Finland has been named the happiest country in the world. That's according to the World Happiness Report put out every year by the Wellbeing Research Center at the University of Oxford in the UK. Two other Nordic nations, Iceland and Denmark, came in at numbers 2 and 3. Now, having spent quite a bit of time in these countries over my 2.5 decades as a journalist, I can tell you that this is not at all that surprising. There's an entirely different way of thinking in these countries. We before me, you might say. In other words, the mentality is less adversarial and much more, we're all in this together. One other interesting thing that came up was that no matter where someone lived, the more time they spent on social media, the less happy they were. Want to smile? It's simple. Put your phone away for a bit. I'm Dr. Sanjay Gupta, helping you live a better life.
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17: This is the KI forecast from the McCool's Flooring Weather Center.
0: Mostly clear tonight with a low in the mid-50s. Showers with a chance of thunderstorms tomorrow. We'll have a high in the low 70s. Then Wednesday, partly cloudy through early afternoon. Then mostly cloudy. A chance of showers and thunderstorms late in the afternoon. It's going to be windy on Wednesday with a high in the upper 70s.
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0: Tyler Hubbard on Hit Country 100.5 KI. What's up? This is Nick. Thanks for hanging out this afternoon. Tammy back in tomorrow morning. She's got another chance for you to win Riley Green tickets. Riley down at Ruoff a week from Thursday with Randy Houser, Mackenzie Carpenter, and Adam Hood. That will be an incredible show. You could be there. Be listening for your chance to win tomorrow morning with Tammy. Have a great evening. I'll talk to you tomorrow morning on Mail Call.
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5: A better life with Dr. Sanjay Gupta.
6: Slowly but surely, AI is seeping its way into every corner of our lives. One area perhaps I didn't expect is diet advice. A new study out of Turkey found that chatbots are recommending to teen boys and girls that they restrict their daily calories to dangerously low levels and eat a balance of nutrients that are kind of out of whack. Remember, teenagers are growing, one pediatrician told us. If they aren't getting enough nutrition, it can really stunt their growth on a number of levels. And in extreme cases, it can lead to significant health consequences. Large language models, LLMs, they are designed to agree with you. So if you're looking to lose weight, they're going to push you pretty hard in that direction. They also sometimes don't know how to tell the difference between good information and bad information. And you know who does? Your doctor. I'm Dr. Sanjay Gupta, helping you live a better life.
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2: Mostly clear tonight with a low in the mid-50s. Showers with a chance of thunderstorms tomorrow. We'll have a high in the low 70s. Then Wednesday, partly cloudy through early afternoon. Then mostly cloudy. A chance of showers and thunderstorms late in the afternoon. It's going to be windy on Wednesday with a high in the upper 70s.
3: ABC News, I'm Michelle Franzen. In Southern California, a spokesperson for Edwards Air Force Base, northeast of Los Angeles, says a U.S. Air Force B-52 crashed shortly after takeoff today. The Air Force spokesperson confirming emergency personnel are responding. Here's ABC's Louis Martinez.
4: It's unclear exactly which one of these B-52s was involved in this crash, whether it was one of the operational B-52s, there are about 72 in the fleet, or whether this is the one that was stationed by the Air Force there at Edwards Air Force Base to carry out flight tests.
3: A peace deal between the U.S. and Iran inching closer. President Trump says an initial agreement has been reached to extend the fragile ceasefire for 60 days and lead to the reopening of the Strait of Hormuz. President Trump is in the French Alps for the start of the G7 summit. In Missouri, federal investigators are beginning their probe into the weekend deadly skydiving plane crash about an hour outside Kansas City. The pilot, along with 11 skydivers, were killed when the plane went down. This is ABC News.
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13: A better life with Dr. Sanjay Gupta.
14: Eating a healthy diet is not only good for you physically, it can also keep your brain sharp as you age. According to a new study out of China, people who most closely followed the MIND diet slowed aging in key structures inside their brains by more than 2 years. The MIND diet is a combination of the Mediterranean diet, which we talk a lot about, and the DASH diet, which stands for Dietary Approaches to Stop Hypertension. All three of these diets are similar, but the MIND diet puts more of an emphasis on berries, beans, leafy green vegetables, fish, poultry, whole grains, olive oil, and nuts. You're not going to eat foods with a lot of saturated fat. We're talking cheese, butter, red meat, or anything fried. You really don't have to eat like this 100% of the time. That's the key. Just do the best that you can. I'm Dr. Sanjay Gupta, helping you live a better life.
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16: Mostly clear tonight with a low in the mid-50s. Showers with a chance of thunderstorms tomorrow. We'll have a high in the low 70s. Then Wednesday, partly cloudy through early afternoon. Then mostly cloudy. A chance of showers and thunderstorms late in the afternoon. It's going to be windy on Wednesday with a high in the upper 70s.
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11: A Better Life with Dr. Sanjay Gupta.
12: Heart disease is still the leading cause of death here in the United States and around the world. But what if there was something you could do earlier in life to reduce the odds of becoming a statistic? Well, here in the United States, tens of millions of adults already take a statin to lower their cholesterol. But new guidance put out by the American College of Cardiology and the American Heart Association now emphasize that treating high cholesterol sooner could significantly reduce a person's lifetime risk of heart attack or stroke. How early are we talking? In your 30s, believe it or not. Of course, you need to talk to your doctor about whether statins are right for you, but you should know that the evidence is really starting to stack up that shows the earlier you get a jump on reducing lifelong exposure to plaque-causing lipids and lipoproteins, the better the odds are going to be for you. Make sure you get your cholesterol checked. That's the first step. I'm Dr. Sanjay Gupta, helping you live a better life.

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2: This is the KI forecast from the McCool's Flooring Weather Center.
3: Mostly clear tonight with a low in the mid-50s. Showers with a chance of thunderstorms tomorrow. We'll have a high in the low 70s. Then Wednesday, partly cloudy through early afternoon. Then mostly cloudy. A chance of showers and thunderstorms late in the afternoon. It's going to be windy on Wednesday with a high in the upper 70s.
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1: ABC News, I'm Stephanie Officer. California emergency crews responding to a reported B-52 crash near Edwards Air Force Base this afternoon. ABC's Luis Martinez.
2: It's unclear exactly which one of these B-52s was involved in this crash, whether it was one of the operational B-52s, there are about 72 in the fleet, or whether this is the one that was stationed by the Air Force there at Edwards Air Force Base to carry out flight testing.
1: The massive UFC claw is still on the White House lawn, a reminder of last night's UFC fight, meant to celebrate America's 250th birthday. This also happened to fall on President Trump's 80th birthday and Flag Day. ABC's Mary Bruce.
3: 4,000 spectators watching just steps from the residence. Fighters entering the octagon from the diplomatic reception room. That's a space typically used to greet foreign dignitaries and escorted by Medal of Honor recipients. The Indian Treaty Room converted into a locker room.
1: This is ABC News.
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0: This is the KI forecast from the McCool's Flooring Weather Center.
5: Mostly clear tonight with a low in the mid-50s. Showers with a chance of thunderstorms tomorrow. We'll have a high in the low 70s. Then Wednesday, partly cloudy through early afternoon. Then mostly cloudy. A chance of showers and thunderstorms late in the afternoon. It's going to be windy on Wednesday with a high in the upper 70s.
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